0: November Rain.
1: Yes, yes.
0: I happen to know someone, she may have just been in the background, that was proposed by Axl Rose.
1: Really?
0: And said no. Fred, if you got offered something by Axl Rose, you wouldn't admit it, would you?
1: No.
2: You are fake news.
0: So the theme of this show is no, nothing, zilch, nada,
1: never,
0: nicht. All Kiwi girls appeared in the chat room.
1: No, my chat room's broken. I've given up. I've cleared it.
0: Really?
1: I have no access to it. I just got whatever I type, it just doesn't turn up. So yeah, sorry folks, I'm just not in the chat room tonight. Great relief. That's obviously only going to upset about three of you, but never mind.
0: Oh, it's a shame you're missing the chat room, actually, Fred, because BDA has just mansplained us all on what a pregnant pause actually is.
1: Oh, great. What is it?
0: Apparently, it's a pause that gives the impression that something significant will soon happen.
1: Oh, really? I thought it was jizzing on someone's hands, but never mind.
3: Wrong!
1: Is that a watershed or not?
0: Oh, come on, Tom, settle down. Right. But this is Thursday!
1: Yes, it is.
0: Yes, you're live on TTNS.UK, broadcasting from London to the whole bleeding world in November.
1: Terribly good time.
0: I'm having a really good day, Fred, actually, because England beat India by an obscene amount in the cricket earlier to go through to the ICC T20 World Cup final.
1: Well, that's a turnout for the books.
0: Yeah, 10 wicket win.
1: I was in Cardiff over the weekend and I had to watch Wales basically get telephone numbered by the bloody All Blacks and rugby.
0: Oh, yeah. It was going well until the
1: last 25 minutes. We were only trailing by about 20 points until the last 20 minutes. And then, Northern Hemisphere teams sort of go, oh, God, we could do the cup of tea. Southern Hemisphere teams. It was painful to watch.
0: Anyway, I feel your pain, Fred.
1: Oh, mate.
0: I'd like to feel your pain anyway. Actually, that little stab reminds us that in the background our sound bed is Just Say No by the Grange Hill Kids.
1: Yeah.
0: Just say no. You remember that, Fred?
1: Oh, yeah.
0: Just say no. The problem is, I said no to drugs, but they didn't fucking listen.
4: I just love coke.
0: The vinyl made a naughty before the watershed. Whoops.
5: Drugs can be dangerous, but they can also be hilarious.
0: So, you're having a good day, aren't you, as well, Fred?
1: Yeah, I'm chilling. I woke up. I had nothing to do. I put some clean clothes on.
0: And I started
1: the radio show, baby.
0: And doing a radio show. So we want to hear your stories. What aren't you doing for November? Yeah. For November, what aren't you doing? Because as Megan says,
6: life is about storytelling, right?
7: I'm the storyteller, and my stories must be told.
0: So, in the chat room, ttns.co.uk, tell us what the things you aren't doing. That's exactly what we want to know. And in the meantime, seeing as we're talking, Fred, about, do you remember Zamo from Grange Hill?
1: Yeah, he had a terrible time, eh?
0: He sniffing his heroin or whatever it was, licking his heroin from the bathroom floor. I can't remember what it was anyway, but it caused this track, Just Say No, to come out. I thought when I played this, I thought, what can I play after this?
1: Oh, yeah, Fred, that's a good question. What could we?
0: What do you follow Just Say No with? Perhaps the girl that didn't know how to say anything other than yes.
1: Possibly. Yeah, I mean, there sounds like there was limits on the matter.
0: It's, of course, Amy Winehouse.
1: No.
0: You know I'm no good. From black to black.

0: Cardi makes a point. Upstairs in bed with my ex. Apparently Zamo put drugs in his calculator. Was the toilet floor?
1: Go quickly.
0: Oh, it was the toilet floor, and I'm not sure whether it was heroin or cocaine.
2: I just love coke.
1: Heroin.

0: In the Hardy Melts there in the chat room. Zamo. There was a piece of graffiti in Grange Hill that said Zamo chased the dragon. And Miss McCluskey saw it and knew exactly what it meant. I thought it would have been about a Bruce Lee film or something.
1: Miss McCluskey was a dark horse and knew all about drugs.
0: I bet she went to fetish clubs and everything, that slag.
1: Well, Mrs. McCluskey was totally hot, David. Honestly.
0: Did you dream about motorboating Mrs. McCluskey then?
1: Yes. I in well did.
0: Actually, that segues quite nicely into this track, which is Baxter Drury.
1: Well, apparently, I believe...
0: I'm not your dog.
2: I'm not your fucking friend. Trying to be, though. Trying to feel it.

0: Hardy Meltzer said something very interesting in the chat room over at ttns.uk. He said that apparently it was Miss Lex that my group lusted after on Grange Hill.
1: Who lusted Miss after Lex, whom?
0: That begs two important questions. One, who is Miss Lex? Two, they had a group discussing it.
1: Really?
0: Yes.
1: Oh, very witty, David. Very witty.
0: What, Dr. No? No, Mr. Fred, I expect you to die. Actually, we need to do a Bond show.
1: What, basically where we just play James Bond all night? You're kidding me.
0: That was better than your idea to play you too, mate. To be fair.
1: Come on, I mean, let's just know that we live in a better world because you two have never done a Bond theme.
0: Apparently, Anu says this is her phone ringtone. Yeah. Anu, did you know that if you get anal bleach, you can change your ringtone?
2: Order!
1: That was cheap. Loved it.
0: That was cheap, wasn't it, Fred?
1: Ah, fabulous.
0: And before the watershed.
1: That's our level.
0: That's our level. She liked that one, apparently.
1: Yeah. We went in low and plummeted.
0: Well, you know. So what are you not doing? Has anyone actually said what they're not doing for November yet?
1: But for the benefit of the listeners, I'm not naked.
0: Fred, I can see you, and you're clearly partially naked.
1: Well, I've got a shirt on, yeah.
0: Yeah, I mean, you know, we don't know what's going on underneath. Anyway, let's move on. It's time for a bit of No Lyrics by Too Untalented.
3: Let me say yeah!
0: Ooh. Now, I don't know what version this is, Fred, but there is a version that actually does have proper lyrics. It's got a rap in it and everything. C-rap, you know. Techno.

0: This is November here on TTNS.UK. I'm David Vinyl.
1: I'm Fred Snow.
0: And we're not doing anything.
1: Oh, no, we're not going to do anything at all.

There's actually a brilliant, I think it's the last line in the rap on this record, Fred, says, I'm making techno and I... People say I sold out. I'm making techno and I am proud.

0: tell you what, I wouldn't mind strangling too untalented.
1: There's just no more heroes left in this world, David. You know what I mean?

0: there. No more heroes.
1: Just done and he left, David.
0: No, not all heroes wear capes, my friend. I once had sex with a cape on. I didn't realise that was a pseudonym for a frozen chicken. I mean, you know, did you know actually, Fred, that gay sex is now illegal in Iceland? I found out the other week in aisle 4.
2: God blimey, that's sexy, that is.
0: Anyway, that joke, it's no bloody good.
1: Dear time, David, we really have to embrace recycling.
0: I'm embracing recycling. This show's 90% recyclable and recycled, you know.
1: Oh, yeah, totally. No, we're like massively green.
0: The thing is, I've got to be... In case there's somebody that hasn't listened to the show before, Fred.
1: Yeah.
0: You know, with all the new listeners we get.
1: Yeah, exactly, yeah. They get to hear all the same old jokes. I mean, it's all totally fresh, yeah.

0: and nephew Dave there. Hey. For you all, but especially the Kiwi. You all right, Fred? Are we keeping you up?
1: Oh, we are shattered, mate.
0: Really?
1: Yeah, I only had like 2 buckets of coffee today.
0: Only had 2 buckets of coffee? That's not even trying, my friend. That's not even attempting to try. That's just showing complete disregard for any attempted effort.
1: You know what it is? It's seasonal adjustment disorder. That's what it is. I'm just not having any fun because it's just overcast and damp and miserable.
0: On that
1: note... Yeah, I'm not even going to try, David.
0: No,

0: So when my auntie Mabel says, David, will you lay the table?
1: I'm not even going to try.
0: And when a friend of mine says, David, have you got the time?

0: to try.
1: Thank you very much.
0: Making your way in the world today, it's everything you've got.
2: The theme from Cheers.
3: Yeah, everybody knows your name. Listen,
2: everybody knows your name. You see what I did there, friend?
3: Yeah, that's really clever, man. Yeah, no, then, no one positives your name, do they?
2: No,
3: have you heard of him? No.
2: No, they don't. And I want to know why.
3: They don't know, yeah.
2: But prior to that, we had David Devant and his spirit wife with I'm Not Even Going to Try, which is Kiwi Girl, apparently, according to the chat room. It's a new theme song.
3: He simply just didn't make an effort there. You know what I mean? You've got to hand it to David Devon and his spirit wife.
2: I thought you were going to say David Devinal then. I was about to go, what? It's an easy mistake to make.
3: It's an easy mistake.
2: What have we got coming up for you now, Fred? We've got... Well, look, yeah, you know, you hassled me good and plenty about putting some U2 in the show at some point.
3: Dude, I'm quite excited about this, actually, because I know how much you hate U2, and yet...
2: I loathe U2.
3: Up. In the name of art, you've stepped up.
2: You know when
3: pride.
2: Someone says to you, I love you, and you go, I love you too? I can't even say that. Otherwise, it's just admitting that I want shit loaded onto my iPod without my consent.
3: Yeah, well I haven't got an iPod, so I never had that problem with you two.
2: Well, if you ever had an Apple-y thing, then it's been raped by you two at some point.
3: Well, no, I wasn't talking about the band. I was talking about you and Muttley.
2: Oh, right, okay.
3: My iPod, I didn't want. Nah.
2: Right, okay. Anyway, so, I thought, what? What can I do to appease you, Fred? Because you wanted Where the Streets Have No Name.
3: Yeah, that seems like
2: November.
3: A no-brainer, really.
2: It's a no-brainer.
3: November. Yeah. And I'm just impressed that you went, okay, screw it, I'll do a U2 song. You know what I mean?
2: Know how much I hate U2, my friend.
3: Oh, yeah, no, he's, yeah.
2: So should we have it, then? Should we have it, Fred?
3: You know what? Yeah, go on. Let's have it. Where the Streets Have No Name. Go on. Smash it.
2: Do you want to introduce it?
3: Yeah. How much time have I got?
2: You've got enough time as you want, my friend.
3: I've got 25 seconds. That's bloody amazing. Okay, so back in 1985, there was an album that was being recorded. I don't think it was released in 86, wasn't it? The Joshua Tree by U2. They were rising stars at this point, but this album came out and suddenly they hit the big time. And this is possibly one of their lead tracks from this album. Ladies and gentlemen, Where the Streets Have No Name.

0: sucks to be you, Fred.
1: Oh, you prick. Oh, that's the biggest sidestep ever. Oh, you prick, big fucking wimp. I want to run.
0: We've gone from having you two to you also, as in I'll have you as well.
1: Oh, man. Oh, that's just cruel, dude. That's just cruel. How can you do that to me on air?
0: I'm sorry, Fred. Oh,
1: you're gonna fucking, like, Rickroll me next or something.
0: Am I gonna Rickroll you?
1: Yeah, honestly.

0: Fred, we've got to sit through another 2 minutes and 15 seconds of Prick Ashtray.
1: Do you know what album? What album you've got this off, David?
0: Actually, I do it. This came from Friends Reunion.

0: This is the point where I storm out of the studio, isn't it?
1: Yeah,
0: and normally I just get up and fuck you, I'm going to buy food.
1: But I'll tell you what, Fred, at least I didn't do this.
2: It's Christmas!
0: Well, that's a good song no end, to be honest.

0: Did you know, Fred, that Rick Astley will lend you any Disney Pixar film except one?
1: Which would that be?
0: Well, he's never going to give you up.

0: What do you mean you haven't a clue? I just said it. He's never going to give you up.
1: Well, that's a Disney film.
0: Up.
1: Up.
0: Yeah, the Disney Pixar film, Up. He will lend you... Up. Do I have to explain this joke to you, of all people?
1: God, I've never heard of it. I haven't had a television since 2004.
0: This is popular culture, man. This is popular culture.
1: Of course, I know nothing about popular culture. Honestly, I live in bloody East Ham.
0: The most culture you've seen in East Ham is inside a fucking yoghurt pot, right?

0: That was, of course, Prick Ashtray, who's never going to give you up. He'll lend you any other Disney movie apart from that one.
1: I've never been with anything less than a nine. So fine. I've been
0: this is
1: with Sally.
0: The sound bed here is the unknown stuntman from what was the unknown stuntman? With Lee Majors.
2: $65 billion man.
1: It's a death-defying life I lead.
0: Anyway,
1: take my chances.
0: This is our November show where we talk about nothing. We plan nothing.
1: But the hardest thing.
0: We don't care.
3: Perfume pumps.
1: Kiss some other guy.
0: So, I've got a lot to rattle through now, Fred, actually, because I've slightly overscheduled. So we got to get a wriggle on.
1: A brand new car.
0: Do you want to do the announce on the next track, my friend?
2: Star. You know what the hell's this? Oh, that's cool. Yeah. Yeah, I like the sound of that. Well, when are we doing this announcement? Are we going to do it right now,
0: well,
2: or should we just let the unknown stuntman play out a bit?
0: I think it's worth saying I was going to play the Zombies version.
2: I think this version is going to be far more refined, and I think, you know, given that we've already dealt with Halloween, there's no need to inflict any more on it and on anybody. You know,
0: that's true.
2: In this unhappy world, David.
1: An open drawbridge. Tarzan.
2: Yeah. I think we're gonna have the Santana version, boys and girls, and this is their version of She's Not There.
0: Coming at you here on TTNS.UK, Fred's quite right.

0: Indeed we are, I
1: and
0: can
1: we have
0: confirm.
1: Been, haven't we? We've been slut-faming since at least 2018.
0: Oh, yeah, 2019, apparently. But, you know, there's a grey area.
1: There's always a grey area. Talking of grey areas, I know something about you, Fred.
0: Oh, yeah?
1: Ain't nobody, mate.
0: Well,
1: oh, that was me being sweet.
0: It's not like I work out, David. It's not like I work out.
1: It's not like you work out. That's absolutely correct.
0: Yeah.

0: Ain't Nobody, obviously. Yeah, I swear. Going with our November theme. Fred, I've got an interesting story about this one.
1: Oh, do you, David?
0: Yeah, I went to see her live, you know.
1: What? Who? Shaka Khan?
0: Yeah, at Glastonbury.
1: Oh, yeah?
0: And there was some guy, he had a bottle of piss he was going to throw at the stage. And I'm like, you can't do that, mate. You can't do that. You've got to decant it into some, you know, into a can of Coke first. He was like, why? I was like, well, you got to chuck a can. Chuck a can.
1: Oh my gosh, terrible, I love it.
0: It's awful, isn't it? Hang on, we need the tumbleweed for that.
1: Yeah.
0: And the MyTune sound bed possibly signifies that we've reached the dark end of the show where it all goes wrong.
1: Yeah, we're almost at the watershed where we can start swearing without getting in trouble rather than swearing before we're supposed to. That hasn't happened at all this evening, has it, David?
0: No, we haven't sworn
1: at all. We've cussed quite a lot, actually. I think we've scored quite highly on the cussometer before the 9 o'clock watershed, I'm afraid to say.
0: And anyway.
1: Mostly surrounding Rickrolling me.
0: Right, anyway, we're going to carry on with the Jackson Analog now.
1: Yep, baby.
0: Which, ironically, the track's called Stop. I can't remember why I played this. Why I've got this in the playlist.
1: I think it's probably just a good idea to stop, really, isn't it?
0: You know,
1: I think we've gone too far this time, David.
0: We've gone too far completely.
1: Yeah. No, I think it's time to stop. I think we should quit while we're ahead.
0: Indeed.
1: Well, I don't think we ever got that far ahead, to be honest.
0: Okay, here we go. Jackson Analog with Stop. Isle of Wight band. Very, you know, they did reasonably well in about the 2004s or 5s.
1: Did they? I've no memory, to be honest. Let's have a look then.

0: album and then nothing. The Jackson Analogue was Stop.
1: The Nude Romantics. 7 testicles, 8 nipples, and 22 inches of penis.
0: How many of those inches are yours, Fred?
2: Both of them.
0: It's the same number of our listeners. That means you get an inch per listener.
2: Exactly. Lovely. Hello to both of you.

Evening all, it's Turf 4 is back on the mic again on the Thursday night show. It's Take 5 with Dave Brubeck. And I'm taking 5 because this is my 5th anniversary year of being on the Thursday night show. I've been on every month. They've let me on loose every month for the last. So this would be Thursday night show number 60 for those good at maths, 512s. And tonight I'm going to do something different. I'm going to play music from all those wonderful DJs that play on the Thursday night show. Usually it's me preparing my show, but I've got them to prepare my show instead. So we'll kick off with Dom Pates, his choice, great choice. Dom is the man that puts all the schedules together and is incredibly patient and trying to get me a slot and trying to fix slots when slots don't work. So this is for Dom. This is Strawberry Fields Forever.

Yes, the Beatles, of course, with Strawberry Fields Forever. And as I said, the music tonight has been provided by all the DJs on the Thursday Night Show. And everybody is really supportive here. You know, if you come on here and be a DJ, I've stuck it up for 5 years. This is my 5-year anniversary. And everybody's been really, really encouraging, really supporting. And one of those people is, of course, our own Danny M. And Danny was very supportive of me when I was incredibly nervous doing the festival 2 years ago. And he's picked Little L by Jamiroquai. And I hope I've got the right mix here. This is the Dave Lee Disco Extended Mix.

Yeah, it's almost criminal to cut that, but I've got a lot to get in. Lots of responses from DJs and want to play different styles of music. And this is a different style of music. This is Joe Strummer. This has been chosen from... Who's chosen this? Oh, Man Bones has chosen this. And somebody I catch up on a lot on our replay, our rewind, is Man Bones. This is from 2001, Global Agogo is the album. This is Joe Strummer with... Bindi Bhatti.

So anyway, I told him I was in a band. He said, oh yeah, oh yeah. What's your name?

Yeah, Joe Strummer. That was for Man Bones and Bindi Banshee. Next up, the choice of JBDA, somebody who's been really supportive also, and also in a kind of a technical sense. I'm not really good technically, and Jay helps me out a bit now and again. And somebody who curated possibly one of the best nights we've ever had in the last 5 years was the Underground Tunes, and that I'll really love listening, going back and listening to that again. And you can catch that on Rewind. And Jay, big shout out. This is a song he's chosen, somebody who I hadn't really heard of that much. It's Fever Ray, and the song's called Keep the Streets Empty.

0: Yeah, let's say keep the streets empty by Fever Ray. Just, great song. I hadn't heard that before, Jay. Thanks for choosing. Great choice. Next up, somebody who's the life and soul of any party, and a hell of a DJ as well, and somebody who's really kind of supported me as well as in the last 5 years. It's Anu Revolution, and she's chosen one of my favorites as well, Little Fluffy Clouds, by The Orb.
1: Over the past few years, to the traditional sounds of an English summer, the drone of lawnmowers, the smack of leather on willow, has been added a new noise.
2: What were the skies like when you were young?
3: They went on forever. We lived in Arizona, and the skies always had little fluffy clouds in them, and they were long and clear. There were lots of stars at night. And when it would rain, they were beautiful, the most beautiful skies, as a matter of fact. The sunsets were

Wow. Still sounds amazing. I'm sure Anu's dancing around the kitchen to that. Reminds me of 93 headlining the other stage, the enemy stage at Glastonbury, and the massive projectors covered the whole thing in a white sheet. It was absolutely phenomenal. Okay, so we're getting nearly halfway there. Next up, after Anu, Two Perf, somebody that I'd possibly plays a little bit later than my bedtime allows, who I listen to on the rewind. And he's chosen a Beatles tune, another Beatles, second Beatles tune. This is Tomorrow Never Knows.

Yeah, nearly missed the bar piano there. Yeah, that's The Beatles' Tomorrow Never Knows, chosen by Two Perf. Next up, Mark J's choice. And I wasn't surprised when he chose Kendrick Lamar. Both him and me were at the gig in the O2 last November. November 12 months, maybe. And yeah, possibly one of the best gigs I've ever been to. And Mark's chosen Bitch Don't Kill My Vibe. And that is obviously from Good Kid, Mad City. Here we go.

Yeah, it's Kendrick Lamar. You won't hear any Drake songs on this program. Firmly in the Kendrick camp, not in the Drake camp. So I'm playing tunes from the DJs, and that's obviously come from, let me just see, hang on. Yeah, it's Mark Che. I'm just trying to see where I am in my program. Yeah, so Mark Che, who obviously was at the same gig as I was in the O2. It was November 12 months. I think over the last 5 years, great sense of community on air, but certainly tested during COVID. And I'd say this radio and this night and other nights were an absolute lifeline for lots of people, including me, during COVID. And part of that, obviously, is the online stuff, but obviously DJ supporting one another as well, which is really, really important during that time. Next up, I'm going to play a song by somebody who's been ultra supportive of me, somebody who I really enjoy going back listening to his Rewind programs. I do that on a Friday afternoon. It's my little treat. And I'm always picking up new things and learning new things because this person plays a lot of new music, which I love. This is for Hearty Mills. This is Everything But the Girl and Goodbye Sunday.

Beautiful. We're just sitting there in the kitchen, being bathed by Tom Waits in a lyrical sense. Great. We've got a few more left to go. And next up, a choice from Divinyl. And somebody who is very busy at the moment because he's getting the TTNS 12 club night going in Hoxton in the Macbeth. And the last time he did this, it was a great night. Sadly, can't make it this year. But for him, this is a band called Archive, and the tune's called Get Out.

Yeah, it's archive for Divinyl with Get Out. I'm going to get out soon. I've got a couple more just left. This is a request from Digit3, another technical person who's been helping me a lot, and especially on the festival a couple of years ago. This from is called Need Feel Love. Yeah. Hang on, someone's jumping back in again. Need to Feel Love by Cosmic Gate.

Yeah, I should try and play the full version of that next time. It's a shame to cut short. This is a penultimate, if I can say that word. Second last, say, track. This is from Alexei, who's asked me to play Fade to Black by Metallica. Probably won't get all of this in. I'll try and get most of it in, Alex.

0: Yeah, I'm going to squeeze in one final track. So this started for me more than 5 years ago, sitting in a pub, sitting in the shed in Lewis with old Father Shine, and him saying to me, give it a go, you should have a go. And I was thinking, yeah, I might try it once, see what it looks like, see how I sound. Incredibly nervous. It's taken me 5 years to get here, and I thank old Father Shine for nudging me in that direction, and I know we all miss him dreadfully on this station. So thanks for listening, and thanks for all the support and encouragement I've got in the last 5 years. You know you're egging me on to do more, so looking forward to more shows. And I'm going to play out with something that Father Shine would have appreciated. This is Marky Smith from The Fall, on receiving Von Sudenfed's letter from Domino Records, chopping them or getting rid of them from their contract. Until the next time, take care out there.
1: And the vegetables! And the vegetables!
2: I'm terribly sad for us that the market is beating us down and we cannot dictate it anymore with our hard work. Also, on a personal level, it's hard because I passionately love the VS music and the experience.

yours, Johnny. I'm in Switzerland at the moment. Honestly, yeah, it's just popped out of this. 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

like we won't be able to pick up the culture. I've spoken to Lawrence and Paddy. We can't make it. I told you times were tough. Thanks, Johnny.

Good evening, everybody. I do hope you're all well. You are listening to the Thursday Night Show. I'm Hardy Miltz. I have to say thank you to DJ Hallaby for that last hour. Really nice selection of tracks. Very much enjoyed that.

So I need to tell you who else is coming up for the rest of the evening. I shall be with you for an hour, as always, and then we have 2 hours with Ian Joliet. We're so lucky. Very much enjoy Ian's shows. I love the tunes he picks. We then have an hour with Spakehouse, taking us up to midnight. Voice of Doom, after midnight, an hour with Alex Croft. Not heard from Alex for a while. That's going to be good. Well worth staying up late for. Then we will swoop across to the States. An hour with Manbones. An hour with DJ Brian Borden. And then ending the evening, 2 hours with Sister Lo-Fi. He is our techno evangelist.

So, as usual, I have a roundup of new and recent releases that I've enjoyed listening to during the week. This one is a new act for me. They are called Explosions in the Sky. They have an album coming out next week, September the 15th, which will be called End. This track is called Moving On. I think they're based in New York. This is the only track I've heard. Well, the only track of theirs I've heard ever. But I think it's rather good. Adam C. in the chat room likes this as well. Yeah, it's interesting, isn't it? And this next one is another new act for me. A Beacon School. A Beacon School is Patrick J. Smith. He is also based in New York. He has an album out in October called Yo-Yo. And this track is called KITM, which apparently stands for Keep It To Myself.

So, churches, I don't know why it winds me up so much. Churches, Scottish group churches, spell the name of their act with a V instead of a U. And why? Why do that? Anyway, they had an album out 10 years ago called The Bones of What You Believe. They are releasing a 10th anniversary version of it, re-releasing a special edition. The special edition will include 4 previously unreleased songs. That was one of them. It is called Manhattan. I quite like Churches, and I think that's a pretty good track. Recorded at the same time, never made it onto the album. Future Islands have a new album. They have a new single out. It is called Deep in the Night.

That was a noisy track, wasn't it? But for some reason, I kind of like that one. It is Hot Wax, or Hot Wax, all one word. New act for me, that's a single called Drop. They are based in Hastings. I don't know whether all their music is like that, but I don't know. I've played a few noisy tracks over the previous 6 weeks. I don't know. Maybe I'm beginning to get a taste for that style of music, genre, whatever you call it. Let's get back to the calm tunes. This is the new one from Jamelia Woods. She has a wonderfully titled album coming out called Water Made Us, out on October the 13th. This track is called Boomerang.

Jamelia Woods, I think she is so talented. She is a singer, songwriter, poet. I think she's been involved in various other projects. Has she ever released anything that was bad? I don't think so. This next act, another new one for me, and I was drawn to this simply because of the name of the act, Johnny Dynamite and the Bloodsuckers. So I listened to the track. I like the track. However, even more interesting, the album that will be out tomorrow is called Feeding the Night. And in the press release, he explains that the whole album tells the story of a chap from New York called Tommy. He decides to go to Nashville and become a musician. On the way, he meets a girl called Valentine. They form a relationship. He finds a record contract. However, it turns out that the record label that he is signed to is actually a money laundering exercise. And his girlfriend goes missing, and he ends up lying in the mud with a gunshot wound. The album, I already told you, is out tomorrow. This is interesting. I like it.

I said that the album is called Feeding the Night. No, the track was called Feeding the Night. The album will be called The Tale of Tommy Gunn. And this next one is the new one from Kevin Drew.

Low Girl is a recent act. They debuted last year with an EP. I forget the name of the EP now, but that is a single called Pockets. And before that, I played Kevin Drew, Out in the Fields, from his new album Aging, out on September the 22nd. Apparently, he is the lead singer of a band called Broken Social Scene. I've not heard of that band. I might seek them out, actually. I rather liked that track. And this one is the new one from Modern Nature, from their new album No Fixed Point in Space, out September the 29th. This track is called Cascade.

That was a new act for me, and another recent act. She calls herself Sophie, spelt S-O-F-Y. All in capitals for some bizarre reason. I think that sounded a bit like Lily Allen. I think that's where she has got a lot of her influence. Interestingly, she was 24 years old when the lockdowns came along. She was furloughed and decided to start writing songs. And subsequently, she's released two EPs, played at Glastonbury.

played at various festivals throughout Europe. I mean, crikey, that's a hell of a success story, isn't it? This one is the new one from Sufjan Stevens. He has a new album out, Javelin, it will be called, October the 6th, and it will be accompanied by a 48-page book of art and essays and collages that he's put together. This track is called So You Are Tired.

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We'll just have to wait.

there. All of your lonesomeness kept in your wallet. Nobody notices, baby, you got this. Everything's orchestrated, follow the arrows. Let's meet where we used to in our

That was The National. The National have released last week, I think, two singles. That was Alphabet City. They've also released a track called Space Invader. I found those on YouTube. They came up in my list of recommendations. But I am running out of time. I need to tell you who is coming up for the rest of the evening. I don't know how to be subtle with all the things I hate about myself. And that means I'm going to have to talk all over this one. This is Wild Nothing. The track is called Headlights On from their new album Hold, which will be out October the 27th. Wild Nothing is Jack Tatum, another new act, but apparently this is his fifth album. I don't know why I never came across any of his stuff before. It's a shame I'm going to speak all over this. Maybe I shall play it next week. Anyway, I am followed very shortly by Ian Joliet. We have 2 hours with him. We are so lucky. Then we have an hour with Spakehouse, taking us up to midnight. Voice of Doom. After midnight, an hour with Alex Croft. Then we will go live to the States. An hour with Manbones. An hour with DJ Brian Borden, as usual. And closing the show for us, 2 hours with Sister Lo-Fi. He is our techno evangelist. Don't forget, we are live every Thursday, however, during the week, playing 24/7. All of our shows are recorded, and you can listen to us at any time, either from our website, www.thethursdaynightshow.com. If you have Alexa, you can say, Alexa, play TTNS on TuneIn Radio. You have to put in the pause between TTN and S, as I say every week. Otherwise, you'll get somebody else's show. And if you log on to our website, you will find a chat room where you can join in. Come and say hello. We love to hear from you. And also on our website, you will find a link to our Discord channel.

0: I am out of time. I do hope you've enjoyed the show. It was a lot of fun. I shall fade out now for Ian Joliet. Thank you so much for listening. I shall speak to you all next week.
1: Mother, if Daisy could make it back from the station in time. My name is Ian Joliet. Thanks for listening. Enjoy the rest of the Thursday night show tonight.
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The magnificent.

Good evening, Thursday night show, or even good afternoon. My name is Ian Joliet, and thank you for joining me for a stiff one when the school bell rings. This is the 5 o'clock cocktail hour. You're listening to Thursday night show, and let's start with Cameo Blush.

Ooh, just obviously letting you enjoy every last moment there of Cameo Blush, our opening gambit for this evening on the 5 o'clock cocktail hour with me, Ian Joliet. You're listening to the Thursday Night Show, and you, my friends, are very welcome. Essentially, I've given myself a second run at this one because I tried to squeeze in that track at the end of last week, and I failed. It's called For Me. It's by Cameo Blush, and it is taken from an EP which, well, I hope you liked it, because you may well be hearing a bit more of it over the coming weeks. He has released a new EP called Just Concentrate, came out at the beginning of November on Future Classic, and it's a banger. It is an absolute banger, the whole thing. Well, five tracks, four of which are very excellent. And who knows how far we'll get with that. But anyway, if Cameo Blush is new to you, according to his blurb, his music resides in the inquisitive genre-melding spaces in between. It's electronic music made by someone who can play an entire live band's worth of instruments, dance music by an author who spends just as much time listening to the Beatles as writing for the club. Very good indeed. So yeah, Just Concentrate is the EP. And yeah, I mean, I think I've covered this really, haven't I? You're going to hear more from that. Lovely. On to the first of this evening's features, the lullaby section, taking you to the... what am I trying to say here? That's right. The bleeding edge of sophoric pop and the home of tranquilizing bangers. And this will become immediately clear when you hear part one of this evening's lullaby section, courtesy

0: halibut that,
1: as my 2-year-old son might very quite plausibly say. A stellar lullaby section, even if I say so myself. I mean, it sounds like I'm sounding horribly arrogant at the moment, but you know, I like to think I don't really take any of the credit. I didn't write any of the songs or play any of the instruments, so you'll forgive me for that, won't you? Oh, you won't? Oh, that's a bloody shame. So where are we now? Yes, the lullaby section, taking you to the bleeding edge of soporific pop and the home of tranquilizing bangers. Hopefully it pretty much did what it said on the tin. Part one, you ready for some half-baked facts, my friends? Good, because you're coming your way right now. What I can tell you is I played you a brand new song called Song of the Cedars by Cosmo Sheldrake, an artist of whom I'm very fond, and I have played, many songs by intermittently over the last 4 years. However...
2: Hello, this is Daisy and...
3: The mother...
2: And we're hoping that you can actually hear us this time. If you can, please let us know. Don't let us speak on for 5 minutes again.
3: We are having technical problems, which we seem to have fixed by switching it off and turning it on again and changing nothing else. Yay, I think they can hear us. Thank you.
2: Finally. So, the first thing that we wanted to talk about was...
3: Daisy's pet peeves. Because we've already talked about some other stuff, which we were just wrapping up and nobody was listening.
2: No one was, hearing.
3: Pete, my husband's going to be so upset that he's missed the Dido track that we've already played for him as well.
2: But it's fine, because we have plenty of other stuff to say.
3: To talk about. So, should we say the theme for today before we start yabbering on?
2: It will be Thanksgiving, as it is Thanksgiving today.
3: Well, it's about giving thanks rather than endorsing the American holiday of Thanksgiving.
2: Yeah.
3: So we've got lots of songs about giving thanks. And at the moment, we're giving thanks to the god of tech, that when you switch something on and off again, it miraculously works. So Daisy has got some pet... Well, we were talking about pet peeves and things that really annoy us. And I, every time we go out, I have a little rant. And Daisy has one that I'm not entirely sure what it means.
2: It's when people have that mouth noise while speaking.
3: You mean like a voice?
2: No, I mean like... Yeah, so...
3: Is that when they're like chewing gum?
2: No. Some people do that normally.
3: Oh, are you thinking about horses?
2: Mm-mm.
3: Actual people?
2: Yeah, they do. So, basically, guys...
3: That's
2: it's
3: annoying.
2: Just disgusting and annoying.
3: Disgusting.
2: That's horrible.
3: Okay, I can see that, but what if it's like somebody can't help doing it? And
2: then
3: just
2: they
3: being
2: need
3: mean?
2: To help? No. How would you like it if I just went in your ear?
3: I quite like that. I think you're like a little kitten.
2: It's not like ASMR.
3: Like what?
2: ASMR.
3: What's that mean?
2: You know, where someone goes on the mic and they like tap their nails and they try and make satisfying noises to help people go to sleep.
3: Oh, okay. Okay, so I'm going to share my pet peeve after. I realise we've been without the music for a long time, so we're going to see. Yeah, this may or may not work now.
2: This will be the second song, which is Thank You for the Music.

0: I thought that it was a very good song, and I used to listen to it quite a lot in primary school. So what's your pet peeve, Mum?
1: Well, I should also say, because the bit that we said originally when people couldn't hear us was that Daisy is in charge of the tech this week.
0: Oh, yeah.
1: So she's spinning the discs and moving this crossfader and doing all that kind of stuff. So I'm leaving me to mess around in the chat room. So, yeah, my pet peeve. So I don't know if this is a new thing or if this is a northern thing, but it used to be that back in the days, within the day, you had a busker, and a busker would play, and they'd play an instrument that they had talent in, and they'd play that instrument nicely, and then you'd give them money for playing that instrument. And now it just seems that anyone can rock up with a karaoke microphone and an amp and sing along. It doesn't really matter how good they are, and they're really loud, and it's not okay. That's not what busking should be. So my pet peeve is karaoke buskers who don't play instruments and are really, really loud.
0: Well, the ones on a few streets in where we live are quite good sometimes, I find.
1: Sometimes.
0: And there's this thing which this influencer does in one of the streets where he gets anyone to come up and sing, and they can just sing karaoke in the middle of the street. I don't know if you've seen that.
1: I have not. That just sounds like what I really hate.
0: Yeah. Some are actually quite good, you know, but then others are just like dying birds. It's horrible.
1: There is that.
0: Yeah.
1: I think a campaign for good old-fashioned, proper kind of... Because we do have some quite interesting buskers where we live, including there's a guy who plays really nicely, but no song he ever plays is recognisable. And then you might be here and catching a bit of the lyric, and you'll realise actually he's playing that song, but it doesn't sound anything like that song.
0: Mm. Very interesting, though. Our next song is Praise You.
1: See how you said very interesting, like you didn't mean it? Is that a teenage thing?
0: Yeah. It's Praise You by Fatboy Slim.

0: So we're trying the joy of crossfade, listening to music with Daisy and her new DJ mode. Yeah, and I've got the microphone turned towards me because I'm going to do the next segment. So we're absolutely rocking this DJ song. Don't do that face. That's not. I am cool. I know I am. It's. Oh, and we come to the end of the song. I'm very cool.
1: So why did you choose that song?
0: Why did I? Because I love this song, because the video makes me laugh and it just fills me with happiness. And again, this song and Weapon of Choice, which somebody was mentioning in the chat, are just two of my favourite songs because they're from back in the day when I was young-ish. Yeah, they just make me happy. Have you seen the video to it?
1: Probably,
0: because you've seen every video. Because
1: not paying attention while you showed me.
0: I haven't shared yet. Sometimes you find stuff on your own, like, ooh, Nirvana. Yeah. Don't give me that look. So, we're going to move on because we are don't have as much time as normal, thanks to technology, to do Dad's disc, because Dad would be very upset if he didn't get Dad's disc. So, this is another, again, we're on the subject of praise and thanks, is another song called Thank You. His favourite song called Thank You is obviously the one that we didn't hear, Thank You by Dido. But this is another song he likes called Thank You by The Pale Fountains. And he's written, I love The Pale Fountains. They stood head and shoulders above much of the 80s chart dross. Chief songwriter Mick Head crafted complex Bacharach-inspired orchestral pop mini masterpieces that never got the success that they deserved. Mick went on to form the Mighty Shack. If you don't know them, check them out, pop pickers. See, he wrote this to sound much better in his head than it would for somebody trying to read it out. And then he gives us a fun fact. He says, Daisy, do you remember when I dragged you up to Scotland to see three guys playing guitars? The headliner of that show was Mick Head of the Pale Fountains. So we have Thank You by the Pale Fountains.

0: What did it remind me of? Sort of a bit Beatlesy. Would that be right? Sort of at the beginning, it was a bit poppy. I think I liked it. I don't know. I personally, it didn't top Aha and the other 80s dross that I used to listen to. But it's, I'd say, from the low bar of Dad's musical taste, it was probably slightly above par. What was your thoughts?
1: I thought it was only good because I've seen the guy in person. I think that's cool.
0: You've seen the guy in person?
1: Yeah.
0: Did you know you'd seen it before Dad reminded you?
1: Yeah, totally.
0: Right, okay. Of course you did.
1: I did.
0: So, shall we get on with another song then?
1: This next song's mine, and it's Give Thanks and Praise by Bob Marley and the Wailers.

0: So Daisy is busy mastering the DJing by playing around on her phone and talking to her mates and showing me pictures off TikTok, which is why it's not as seamless as it could be. But that's okay, because the mother is here with her superior
1: Oh, the
0: DJing knowledge.
1: embarrassment is crazy.
0: I'm so not embarrassing. I'm the coolest mother you've ever had. So you
1: Nah,
0: should.
1: I liked my last one better, you know.
0: Well, your next one will be even worse. So to move on, but that was a great track. I do like a bit of Bob Marley.
1: Thank you.
0: So next one is my choice, and it's my choice because nobody I've told it to thinks it's funny, but it makes me laugh, and it's very much. I do quite like the song as well,
1: The
0: and I
1: word
0: think
1: anus makes you laugh, Mark. It's a
0: the
1: low
0: word.
1: bar. Anyways, next song.
0: Anywho, so we are going to, in keeping with the theme of Thanksgiving, we're going to hear Mercy or Merci by Duffy.
1: How is that Thanksgiving
0: Because
1: related?
0: mercy is French for
1: Thanksgiving's
0: thank you.
1: American?

0: Wasn't really a thing,
1: That
0: was it?
1: was not good at all. That was the worst burn I think you've ever done in your life.
0: I can burn you better than that. Anyway, it's your segment now. You can talk.
1: We're now on to the segment where we have two different songs
0: What's
1: with
0: it
1: the
0: called?
1: same
0: What's it
1: name.
0: called? Say it.
1: The
0: Say it.
1: name's
0: The
1: the
0: name's the
1: same.
0: same, but.
1: Who wins the game?
0: The name's the same, but who wins the game? It's
1: Right.
0: so cool.
1: First up, we have America from West Side Story, which is personally my favorite out of the two, but I'll let you guys decide.
0: And then we have.
1: Other America by Simon and Garfunkel.
0: Absolutely my choice.

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1: One look at us and they charge twice.
0: I have my own washing machine.
2: What will you have though to keep clean?

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1: Lots of doors slamming in our face.
0: I'll get a terrace apartment.
1: Better get rid of your accent.

0: I think I go back to San Juan.
1: I know a boat you can get on. Bye-bye.
0: Everyone there will give big cheers.
2: Everyone there will have moved here.

0: So, which song did you like better?
1: I think they're both cracking songs, but I'm a big Simon Garfunkel fan, and so I think I have to go. That's my favourite America, but I think the other America was getting a lot of love on the internet. And so the only other thing I was going to tell people about was we went out for a pint, myself and Disc Dad, earlier this week, just in our local boozer. And there was a play on. It's a really small pub, but there's maybe only room for 20 people, and it's like does the best real ales in the northeast. And I might see if they will sponsor the show. But anyway, we go, and normally it's quite quiet about 5 o'clock. But there were some students who were doing a play in the pub, and then we were in the middle of the dress rehearsal, and they were just doing it in the middle of the pub. And
0: what play was it?
1: We weren't quite sure, but there was somebody in it called Tiffany, and somebody wasn't going to their father's funeral. But it was really engrossing. And I think they were going to perform it properly later, but we were just sort of sat there. So there were people having pints and people doing a play in the middle of the pub. So I think all pubs should have plays in the middle of a pub. And they should just be ongoing, like I guess like a soap opera. And you never know who's... Or maybe they are, and we just don't know. But just think about that cool that drama all the time.
0: Mm.
1: So, yeah, when I have a pub, it's going to have a play going on constantly.
0: Well, yeah, because you know how some pubs do live music and everyone's, like, chatting while the music's playing? Could be, like, that kind of thing.
1: They're not supposed to be doing that. That's quite rude, I think.
0: No, but you know how, like, some pubs continuously just have live music and bands only go...
1: How are you aware of these pubs, my sweet
0: underage
1: child?
0: Enough.
1: I don't think so.
0: Yeah, I do think so.
1: Anywho, shall we move on?
0: It's my favourite song of the entire track.
1: Next. And it's not really that closely...
0: It is. Related. I googled it and it says this song's all about being with family at Thanksgiving. So I'm right, you're wrong. This is We Are Family.

0: You're a pop DJ.
1: Yeah, thanks.
0: And you only told me 3 times that I was embarrassing while I was dancing to that song. You don't think you can look.
1: Make that it's, fall.
0: So we've got to get our timing right for the next one. So you're in charge of timing.
1: In
0: because
1: one
0: we
1: minute.
0: Are going to play our last song. So before we do, just in case we run out of time, we've got to give you the heads up. This was Daisy and the Mother. And following us at 7 o'clock, you have Hardy Milts. So I'm going to look forward to that. And we are about to have You're Welcome by Dwayne Johnson, The Rock, who's my not very secret crush. And
1: it's embarrassing it's for him.
0: He would want a piece of me if he ever met me.
1: Yeah, 6 foot muscly guy.
0: Yeah, it could be like charity day or something.
1: I think he's more in my age range, Mum.
0: He's older than I am.
1: You're joking.
0: I'm not joking.
1: I saw him in Baywatch. Like,
0: is he in Baywatch?
1: He's in Baywatch, the new movie.
0: Oh, there's a new... What? Why? Play the song.
1: Yeah, 15 seconds. So this is You're Welcome.
2: Okay. I see what's happening, yeah. You're face to face with greatness and it's strange. You don't even know how you feel. It's adorable. Well, it's nice to see that humans never change. Open your eyes, let's begin. Yes, it's really me, it's Maui. Breathe it in.

0: And I'm taking five because this is my fifth anniversary year of being on the Thursday Night Show. I've been on every month. They've let me on loose every month for the last. So this would be Thursday Night Show number 60, for those good at maths, 512s. And tonight I'm going to do something different. I'm going to play music from all those wonderful DJs that play on the Thursday Night Show. Usually it's me preparing my show, but
1: good evening, everybody. I do hope you are well. You are listening to the Thursday Night Show. I have to say thank you to Jan for that last hour. What a super show. Connections. I very much enjoyed that story about Mr. Scruff and electronic. I did not know that. So I have to tell you who is coming up for the rest of the evening. I am followed this week by Coco. An hour with her, an hour with DJ 3080, an hour with Chip Co. He is back, taking us up to midnight. JBDA, and after midnight, an hour with Grins. And then Lonely Artist Cast is back. I know Jack will be back. I don't know whether Aniseed will be with him. There's only one way to find out. And then we will go live to the States, 2 hours with Sister Lo-Fi, our techno evangelist, and closing the show, DJ Reel Up. Well, I have for you another roundup of new and recent releases from the indie scene. Opening with the Tinder Sticks. The Tinder Sticks are back with an album called Soft Tissue. It will be out on September the 13th. It will be their 14th album, and this track is called New World.

That is a lovely track, isn't it? That was Beth Gibbons, Lost Changes, from her new album, Lives Outgrown. It was out last week. Her debut solo album, Beth Gibbons, of course, from Portishead. And before that, I played Biba Doobie. Take a Bite, from her album This Is How Tomorrow Moves, which will be out on August the 16th. This is the new one from Bonnie Light Horseman.

Bonnie Light Horseman from their album Keep Me On Your Mind, See You Free. That will be out on June the 7th. That track was called Old Dutch. This next one is a new act for me, Cassandra Jenkins. The track is called Delphinium Blue from her album My Light, My Destroyer. And I read today that she wrote this whilst working in a flower shop

I played Cassandra Jenkins, Delphinium Blue, from her album My Light, My Destroyer. Jan in the chat room says, sounds like a Sufjan Stevens track or song. I think she's right. My goodness, I had not picked that up. Adam C in the chat room also enjoyed that one. The track I just played was Jay Bernhardt, Don't Get Me Wrong, from his album Contigo, which was out last week. I've heard a few tracks from that album. It's a good album. I can recommend it. This is the new one from John Grant.

out on June the 14th. John Grant from his album The Art of the Lie. I read today that he wrote that track for Blondie, and Blondie did not want it, so he put it on his own album. The track was called All That School for Nothing. Yeah, I can kind of identify with that. This is Loma, Pink Sky, from their new album, How Will I Live Without a Body?

Loma, Pink Sky. That track sounds to me like a, I don't know, a cross between The Specials, Ghost Town, and, well, any track from Portishead. another new act for me. This is Maris.

I played a single from Maris. I know nothing about Maris. I couldn't even find her name. However, that was a single. The single is called Julie.

Julia Roberts. It's about Julia Roberts. Adam in the chat room says that he was getting shades of the course. Yeah, I think he's right. And actually, that last track I played was Monica Aben, Made of You, from her new EP, Everything I've Ever Known. It will be out on July the 26th. I read in a press release that song, the lyrics, are about her great-grandmother who died when she was 16 years of age. And I don't know, it made me want to cry when I heard that track. And that track reminds me of an act from back in the day. Anyway, I'm wittering on. I am going to play the new one from the Decemberists. Track is called Oh No, from their new album, As It Ever Was, So It Will Be Again, out on June the 14th. I absolutely love this tune.

0: I have 3.5 minutes before the end of the show, and I need to witter on and tell you, well, first of all, I'm going to tell you that on the 8th of June at the Macbeth in Hoxton, David Vinyl has arranged for us a Thursday night show, a party to celebrate TTNS 12. Yes, it has been 12 years. My goodness. Entry is free. Our favourite DJs will be playing. And I also have to tell you who is coming up for the rest of the evening. I am followed very shortly by Coco, an hour with her, an hour with DJ 3080, an hour with Chipko, he is back with us, taking us up to midnight. JBDA, after midnight, grins. He's made it back from Copenhagen, despite all the odds. And then, Lonely Artist Cars, Jack and Aniseed are back with us. Also after a long sojourn. And then we will go live to the States. 2 hours with Sister Lo-Fi, our techno evangelist, and closing the show, DJ Reel Up. Don't forget, all of our shows are recorded. They play on a loop during the week. www.thursdaynightshow.com or ttns.uk. That's a better choice, isn't it? So I shall fade out now for Coco. Oh, but I have to tell you who this is. This is Acid Klaus. Aerodomes. I'm wittering on. I shall fade out. Thank you so much for listening. I shall speak to you all next week.
1: Haunt your dreams.

0: Well, good evening, Thursday night show. How the heck into you? I trust you're in rude health. My name is Ian Joliet, and I have got some brand new, hot of the press bangers for your tasty ears. And we start with the return of Cold Cut.
1: This is for all the people who think the system is broken, and we

0: And by the way, take your corporate lobbyists with you.
1: Couldn't agree more. Hello there. My name is Ian Joliet, Trust You're in Rude Health, and welcome to another week on the Thursday night show. Now then, the last time I was around about these parts was indeed on election night on the 4th of July, a historic occasion, and yet, tragically, I really should have played this tune then, but I didn't know it existed until now. So I'm making up for lost time, essentially. You heard the vocals of Mazzy D with Cold Cut, and on this occasion, trading as the People's Assembly. That was Government Criminal. Came out in time for the election on the 25th of June on a Ninja Tune imprint called Ahead of Our Time, and they had this to say. Hitting the airwaves, the earwaves indeed, just in time for the general election, this is a belting slice of agit-pop aimed to end the sorry affair with our current criminal government. A Motown-style scar belter, a crazy mashup with Bertie O'Brien's 7-inch single, She'll Be Gone. So what's the alternative, basically, to this government? Well, this is their kind of answer by way of music and also action as well. XR and the Brian Eno convened Hard Act crew, of which Cold Cut are affiliated, have the answer, which is People's Assembly, hence the name of the artist. An alternative to the House of Co-opted Commons and Lords. I will post a link to this in the chat room, which you can find at thethursdaynightshow.com if you're interested in finding out more about that. But first, let's career headlong then into the first of tonight's regular features. This is the Zabel Portfolio. it was all going so well, but I appear to have forgotten to put my teeth in, so I shall remedy that, shut up, play some music, and leave you with the Zaphod Beeblebrox doubleheader. And this week, under the microscope, it is Cloud Cult. That is not Cloud Cult. Boo.
2: Try to get a laugh out of the drama and the pain. Gonna make up some jokes about my day. Was it easier?

So this is the Zayfold People Rocks doubleheader, a silly name for a simple feature. Two tracks related to this month's featured artist, which is Cloud Cult from Viroqua, Wisconsin. Apologies for pronunciation. Cloud Cult has a rich 11 albums, blimey Charlie, history of bucking the mainstream music industry, hailed as one of the top 10 green bands by Rolling Stone. The band's philosophical lyrics and alternative orchestral folk rock sound has been lauded by critics as insane genius, according to Pitchfork, and an invocation of the life force, according to the New York Times. This is the brand new single by... Now, hang on a minute. What on earth has happened here? That's better. The brand new single courtesy of Cloud Cult. And if this button would work, which is not going to. Okay, let's try this one instead. Yes, that's much better. Okay, so the new single is called The Universe Woke Up As You and came out on the 6th of July. Is that the 9th of July? It's the 9th. Excellent. Good. That was now. But how about then? So let me play you one old one and a new one, essentially. A silly name for a simple feature. Two tracks related to the featured artist. One old, one new. And this is Cloud Cult again. No one said it was going to be easy.

Well, that was pleasantly extraordinary. I mean, I'm sure you do agree, right? So the Save All Beaver Brox doubleheader, well, why is it so called? So I'm sure you're familiar with The Hitchhiker's Guide to the Galaxy and the Save All Beaver Brox Save All Beaver Brox was a man with two heads, and this is the Save All Beaver Brox doubleheader, two tracks related to a featured artist, and this week it is Cloud Cult. So that was the old track. No one said it was going to be easy, taken from the marvellously named album Feel Good Ghosts, Tea Partying Through Tornadoes, close brackets, from 2008. The album which marked a turning point for the band, with heavier orchestration and a tight lyrical focus on the call for inner strength during times of struggle. Feel Good Ghosts had more songs receive radio charting than any of the previous albums. I love both of those songs. If push came to shove, I think I'd probably choose the older one. And if push came to shove on that song, The Last Minute, isn't it? Oh, I haven't seen them live before, but very much on my bucket list, I think, now. Don't really like the term bucket list. I've just said it. Let's gloss over that, shall we? Reminds me somewhat of Broken Social Scene a lot and Arcade Fire, maybe just a super song. All right, then. Speaking of people I love an awful lot. Oh, now that's extremely silly of me. I meant to start this about a minute ago, and I absolutely didn't do that, did I? Because I am a damn fool to myself. Let me tell you just before this kicks the hell right in a little bit about Joe Goddard. A man who may not need much introduction. One of the original founding members of Hot Chip at a school in Putney, which has been something of an indie Brit school, as Burial also went to this school, members of the XX, now I'm going to forget the name, it doesn't matter. Anyway, Joe Goddard there, he's very good. He's also half of the Two Bears with Raph Rundell, DJs under his own right, produces, remixes, runs the record label Greco-Roman. He's excellent. This is Reverie, and it's taken from his brand new album.

couple of tracks getting a positive response in the chat room, which I am delighted to see. The tune you just heard was the Tear and Daniel Watts remix of, apologies for pronunciation, but I think it's in Japanese, Takoyaki by Ailey. What I do know about them is that they are a duo. One half is from Japan, the other's from Belgium, obviously. And I think Ailey is the female vocalist that you can hear on that track. I've been following them for a while now. I played a track called Toki Doki way back in 2022, which is excellent on Eskimo Recordings. And then, I mean, who could forget, back in March when I gave you the opportunity to read my mind, I played you the title track of the current album, which Takoyaki is taken from. The album's called Nandake? And as I say, played the title track back in March, and amazingly, Emma Cofton did successfully read my mind, because the track that it reminded me of was the Macarena. But it's very difficult to describe this, because it is very good. Honestly, it's very good. And I hate the Macarena. I think we'll draw a veil. But anyway, that was good, wasn't it? Before that, a tune that buttered the muffin of the man without whom the maitre d' the ever-present Hardy Milts. I played you a collaboration, one of many, I should say, from the brand new album by Joe Goddard. It's called Harmonics, came out on the 12th of July on Domino Recordings. Founding member of Hot Chip, a record rooted in warmth, instinct and empathy. Across 14 tracks of left-to-center dance music touching on UK garage, house, hip-hop, pop and disco, Goddard opens the floor for a number of collaborators. Indeed, he does. You've got Ibibio Sound Machine. You've got UK rapper Aranya, four Wild Beast frontman Hayden Thorpe, his Hot Chip bandmates Alexis Taylor and Al Doyle, and then Tom McFarland from Jungle, Bronx Raised singer Furious. That track is excellent, actually. In fact, I've listened to the whole thing for the first time today, and on first listen, really enjoying it. I might well play you another tune next month. But the track I played you as collaboration with British jazz musician Alabaster de Plume, who blew my socks off. I mean, literally, I was barefoot by the end of it. When I saw him at Giles Peterson's festival way out here a couple of years ago. Oh, I am talking all over this, so maybe let's take it back to about there, shall we? This is JD.

So this is this week's Ringo and Paul, my regular reminder to play more drum and bass, because I really should play more drum and bass. Don't a great deal about JD, but I have played quite a lot of their stuff. This is a brand new single called So Beautiful.

Marvellous. Now then, that was a collaboration between the curiously named Porridge, but presumably for reasons of search engine optimization, spelt P-O-R-I-J. The track's called Stranger, and it features one of my favourite electronic artists of, well, the last probably 3 years at least, I would have thought, Elka, E-L-K-K-A. I have been a massive idiot. I've played you somewhere between several and many tunes by Elka over the previous month, but she has a brand new album called Prism of Pleasure, and unfortunately I've spent the last 2 months umming and erring about which tune to play, which is a complete waste of time. I should just play something because it's very good. But there you go. So it was a fine tune in its own right. Elka collaborating with Porridge on the track Stranger, and before that my regular reminder to play more drum and bass, Ringo and Paul, the feature is called, and that was JD and So Beautiful. I said before then that I didn't know much about JD, and I thought, why am I telling you that? That's uninformative about being uninformative. So here's some JD facts for you. He's from Glasgow. He's a DJ and producer. He's been pioneering avant-garde rave fusion for the better part of the last decade, and his production style is derived from a broad church of influences from big beat to happy hardcore. So there you go. Now you know more about JD, potentially, unless you're his brother or mum. In which case, you should definitely let us know in the chat room, which you can find at thethursdaynightshow.com. More music, what an excellent idea. And straight into another feature. Ooh, it's a wonky donkey. That's right, an esoteric selection, which nevertheless still kicks like a mule. And this is a heady collaboration. I'll tell you more about it in a minute, but it's I Had a Dream, remixed by Caribou. This is Taka. Assume the brace position, my friends.

What a glorious racket that is, my friends. This week's Wonky Donkey, an esoteric selection which still kicks like a mule. I trust the brace position was assumed. That was quite the meeting of minds. Caribou on the Knobs, remixing Taka, which in and of itself is a collaboration between Pakistan's I Had a Dream, and frankly, I do not play enough music from Pakistan, collaborating with Skrillex and Priya Raghu. The original is pretty good, but for the maximum wonk, it has to be the Caribou remix. I'm sure you'll agree with that. Right, and now for something completely different, a song about the shipping forecast.

Oh, I was getting very much carried away with myself there and almost forgot to tell you that you were listening to W.H. Lung and How to Walk. They self-describe as a Mancunian synth pop outfit. There's one or two guitars in there, definitely. That was the Noisy Indie segue. And preceding W.H. Lung, another band beginning with the letter W, very importantly, called Water From Your Eyes, The Good Ship Lifestyle, featuring excerpts from the shipping forecast, never so well represented in popular music since... Oh, well, what am I thinking of? What am I thinking of? Shout at the radio, why don't you? Of course, I mean Blur's This Is A Low. Possibly their finest ever piece of recorded music. Comment and discuss. Let me know in the chat room. Hurl sonic tomatoes in my general direction. Or something along those lines. Water From Your Eyes went down well out there in listener land, though. Grins has de-lurked officially to say that this was great. Dr. Lindsay Jordan of Tower Hamlets on the Wall says, this has got something for everyone, hasn't it? If you like snare drums or plinky plonky piano or ripping guitar wails, it's got you covered. Very much so. They first came to my attention last year with their album Everyone's Crushed. I can point you in the direction of one particular track called Barley, which I rather enjoyed. Now then, I also say hello out in the chat room to Adam C. I'm not sure if I mentioned him earlier, but he's been appreciating the music, and I appreciate your appreciation. And of course, the man without whom, the ever-present Hardy Miltz. Thank you to him for his show earlier, and also Coco, who was the excellent meat in our sandwich of flowery baps. I confess, I know there was some caperage about who was going to play at 6 o'clock today, and I don't know how it was resolved in the end. Whoever you were, thank you, because I know that it was a minor issue for management. I'm running out of time. Of course I am. Let's play some Gilligan Moss.

going to very rudely talk over the end of this just so we can crowbar one more tune in. This is one of a series of remixes of tracks, I believe, by taken from the Go Team's debut album, Thunder, Lightning, Strike. In fact, this very much tells me. Yes, they announced back in April that to mark the 20th anniversary of Thunder, Lightning, Strike, some of their favourite artists have reworked, remixed and refashioned tracks from the album. I played another one as the Wonky Donkey a couple of weeks ago. This is the Louis Zong rework of Feel Good by Numbers. And... I mean, I don't know if you're getting the same kind of vibes as I am, but curiously puts me in mind of a kind of indie version of the theme tune to Last of the Summer Wine. And now it is time for the lullaby section, part one, the return of Laura Marling.

Okay, so very briefly then, the brand new single from Laura Marling, The Lullaby Section Part 1, taking you to the bleeding edge of sophric pop and the home of tranquilizing bangers. Thanks for the kind words to everyone this evening, including Adam C, who liked a track which I didn't back announce. It was Gilligan Moss and Still Wonder, which preceded the Go Team. Now this is Part 2 from The Shacks.

0: from Soweto tonight, from Cape Town, from Johannesburg. You're listening to Nighthawks at the African Diner, and as is customary to our listeners out there in listener land, we look for an acknowledgement, we look for a nudge that you can hear us, a little comment. Our diners are there, and a little hello from yourself, good my friend.
1: Good evening, everybody, from North London, via, as you said, Dom, Soweto, Johannesburg, the Eastern Cape, the Western Cape,
0: Transvaal. Table Mountain.
1: The Table Mountain. It's all happening this evening.
0: Tonight on the Thursday night show, these Nighthawks will be taking flight, our first flight to South Africa. I think we're probably going to nest down here a little while.
1: Yeah, I think so. I think there's so much music out of South Africa and in this particular segment of the African Diner that we'll be in the South African Diner for quite a while.
0: And let me just double check that one as well. There we go. And I had a thought in my mind, and it's just gone because I've been scrabbling around for spare cables to make sure that we could get a broadcast going from the counter tonight. But it seems like just in the nick of time, as is the TTNS way, we seem to have managed so. So it leaves me to, first of all, begin tonight's show with a thank you to Danny M., with a thank you to Coco, with a thank you to Hardy, with a thank you to Turf Wars, and a thank you to Danny M. again, who have all preceded us. And Danny, thanks for fluffing. It's been a pleasure. It seems like the diners ain't coming through. That's a pity. Oh, well, never mind. In that case, I think we should probably kick off with a piece of music first. What do you say, John?
1: Yeah, absolutely. Absolutely. I've been waiting for this moment for quite a while. Been consulting with quite a few of my friends on, songs for this evening and for subsequent South Africa shows. I want to say a big hello to my friend Mirza Parker, who's now in Johannesburg. He's originally from Cape Town, for providing me with very, very interesting ideas and suggestions for the show. Also, to my good friend Eugene Skeef here in London, originally from Durban, but been living in London for the last, 40-odd years? He's been here for quite some time. But he is very well-versed in South African music and has also given me quite a lot of pointers as well. So just want to say big shout-outs to those two guys.
0: I mean, double those shouts out. Thank you, gentlemen. South Africa, it turns out, in direct contrast to our last show, which was from Namibia, where we had our struggles in finding a rich mine of music to play, we have the absolute opposite. We have an abundance of riches with South Africa. We have a century of recording industry. We have genre piled upon genre, and we have so much beauty for your ears that we're going to have to just kick it off with our first half hour tonight. Is just going to give you the belting classics, a few of the belting classics. So let's kick off with, John, would you like to introduce our first song tonight?
1: Yeah, so this is Miriam Makeba, and we're going to kick off with one of her classics, Pata Pata.
0: Let's do it.

0: Right, I do believe that we are live again. Now, for some reason, we seem to be having a few peculiar little technical challenges as well. So I'm hoping that, oddly, now that I'm live again... unmute. Classic. That was like a classic Zoom call thing where I didn't even realise that I had not unmuted myself. Honestly.
1: One of those things.
0: Luckily, we have software that tells us these things these days. So we're just paying full attention. Who have we just heard, John?
1: So that was Hugh Masekela with his 1968 hit, Grazing in the Grass, a song that was composed by Philemon Hugh. And it was inducted into the Grammy Hall of Fame in 2018. So a very important piece of music, indeed. I think it was ranked the 15th most popular song of 1965 or something like that. I was reading something along those lines recently. It was a very popular song when it, sorry, of 1968, when it came out. It was a very popular song. So, yeah.
0: Rightfully so. I mean, it's one of those... It just makes me think South Africa.
1: Yeah. But it has that jazzy thing in it as well. So it's you know, you're hearing South Africa, but you're hearing jazz as well. And, you know, Hugh Masekela originally came to the United States to become the second Miles Davis. he's very influenced by Miles and the bebop thing and jazz. And, from a conversation I had with him, or was very fortunate to have with him back in 2000, or was it 1999, he said to me that Miles had to sit him down and say, look, you've got your own thing. You've got your own, you know, South African sound and rhythm and everything. Develop that. You know, that's what you should be developing. And he took that advice, and the rest, as we say, is history.
0: And I tell you what, if Miles Davis was giving me advice, I'd probably take it.
1: Indeed.
0: And we opened with the wonderful Miriam Makeba, who stretches back through 20th century's history of South African music, as well as another giant in the catalogue as well.
1: Yeah, and you know, interestingly, both Hugh and Miriam were an item at one point. They were a husband and wife for a period.
0: And when I put those two tracks together, I did not know that.
1: Well, now you know. But Miriam really helped to put South Africa on the map musically because she just had such a magnetic personality, as well as a wonderful voice. And, you know, people just took to her music, and she, you know, became quite a sensation globally. I mean, all over the world, people could tell you about Miriam Makeba and her music and her influence. So, I think opening with those two artists was the right thing to do.
0: And we will hear a little bit more from Miriam Makeba a little bit later on as well. But let's just play another track. I mean, it was one of the wonderful things that I discovered in the preparation for this was the extent to which jazz developed in South Africa in its own right, in its own way, obviously influenced by American jazz. But as its very own strand, with its histories and its characters and its periods and its just different subgenres, that sort of stuff as well.
1: I mean, to me, that's one of the uniquenesses of South African jazz, particularly, is in that I think South Africa was one of the first African countries to really absorb jazz in a very serious way. And I think Cape Town, the city of Cape Town, has a lot to do with that, because it was a major shipping port in which, you know, goods and people came from all over the world, and a lot of the records that South Africans were, particularly black people, were consuming would have come through Cape Town. So, you know, the country has a very long history of exposure to jazz and exposure to American music, you know, in general.
0: In a very, very different way. It's not sort of similar to what happened with the rock and roll and Liverpool and the Beatles, really, as well.
1: Yeah.
0: Coming off the American ships.
1: That's right. That's right.
0: All right, we're going to jump into a different genre now. This is a very well-known... Next up, we're going to play a very well-known South African reggae artist. This is Lucky Dubie.

0: You are listening to the Thursday Night Show. This is the Nighthawks at the African Diner. John and myself sat here at the diner counter giving you the very finest of music from South Africa before we start digging into some South African roots. John, would you like to tell us a little bit about what we've just heard?
1: Yeah, that was the very beautiful Manenberg by Abdullah Ibrahim. Coming from his album Manenberg, It's Where It's Happening, recorded back in 1974, and features some really, really interesting and fantastic musicians. Robbie Jansen, I think, was playing the alto saxophone on that one. Abdullah Ibrahim, of course, on piano. He was formerly called Dollar Brand, and after conversion to Islam, became Abdullah Ibrahim. And that song, Manenberg, was actually became a kind of anthem of the struggle against apartheid in South Africa. So it became very well known, not just in South Africa, but around the world, as musically symbolic of the struggle against the very heinous and evil system of apartheid. So you've got to you listen to a piece of history just now. Before that, we listened to the reggae strains of Lucky Dube. Sadly, Lucky died in 2007. He was murdered in South Africa. Quite a tragic incident. But he was very influenced by Jamaican reggae. And he was a Rastafarian himself, a superb musician and ambassador, musical ambassador from South Africa. We sadly miss him. Abdullah Ibrahim, who we just heard, also died recently himself. He died, I think, sometime in either May or
0: April just this year, wasn't it?
1: Yeah, just this year was when he passed. We're very, very honored to be playing the music of these legends.
0: Indeed, indeed. The next act that you're going to hear from us tonight was also an artist that I first encountered during that apartheid era that you mentioned there, John. But it was because I think in my youth, apartheid was the framing that I understood South Africa through. Here in the UK, that was my that was the exposure I got, and the resistance and objections to the state that South Africa was in with under apartheid. And I remember hearing the name of an artist who was not a black South African, but was a white South African, but wasn't associated with the Afrikaans, the sort of darker side of the apartheid era. We could just go straight in, couldn't we? Let's hear Johnny Clegg and Savuka.

0: There we have it, folks. The music of Ladysmith Black Mambazo, coming from their album Shaka Zulu. And before that, you heard the great Johnny Clegg of Savuka with Asim Bonanga, a song which means we have not seen him. And it was a direct reference to Nelson Mandela. Who was released from prison back in, when was it? 1990? That's right, 1990.
1: Yeah, I think so.
0: Yeah. So
1: Year
0: this
1: after
0: was
1: the
0: written,
1: Berlin Wall came down.
0: that's right, three, and this song was written 3 years, be, or released, I should say, 3 years before that, in 1987, from the album Third World Child. So, yeah. A lot of history in these songs, a lot of, a lot of real struggle and, a lot of blood, sweat, and tears shed during those days, those very wicked days of apartheid. But Johnny Clegg was one of those very brave white South Africans who was flying the flag for the freedom of his country from that burden. And Asim Bonanga was one of those anthems, anti-apartheid anthems, as it were, from that era. So we can't forget him. He died several years ago, rather young. He's still quite a young man, still. But the music lives on.
1: And obviously, with a show about South Africa, it's you can't avoid the apartheid era. But Nighthawks at the African Diner is going to go, not going to shy away from that, but we're also going to go wider and deeper and further back as well. Apartheid was a historical period in South Africa's. A period in South Africa's history. But as I mentioned at the onset of the show, the music industry itself in the country is actually really quite well established. It's over a century old. That said, as the South African Music Archive Project has stated, much of South Africa's music heritage, much like that of their political past, can be quite hard to access. Just as people and books were banned and censored, so too was music, sometimes along with the musicians who made it. And while a lot of the material that was recorded was politically sensitive or subversive, some of it was never commercially released and has remained hidden or even forgotten.

0: forgotten. So there are troves of local recorded music that still await identification, digitization, and research and that sort of stuff. So our intention to begin the South African journey with a sort of roots foundation, we approach it on that basis, that although there is piles of shellac from the 1920s in a cupboard somewhere in Durban, they're not something that we necessarily have very easy access to at this particular diner counter for your Thursday night show ears. Nevertheless, we will do our very best to dig out what we can, or things related and relevant to that. Won't we, John?
1: Yes, absolutely. There's so much music out there. I mean, I think we were talking to each other, you know, in between tracks, and saying that we have an embarrassment of riches in terms of the amount of music, sheer amount of music that we can play for you in these 2 hours and subsequent shows. So I think we have at least 3 shows of South African music in us. And that just scratches the surface, really, of, you know, as you said, Dom, in terms of the amount of output of music that's out there, even waiting to be discovered, waiting to be unveiled or unearthed, as it were. So, yeah.
0: Digitized, preserved, you know, kept as part of the cultural heritage for the world, really, isn't it?
1: Yeah, absolutely. Absolutely so. So what are we going to listen to next?
0: We're going to play 3 pieces of music in a row, and they are all going back decades, and they're all largely from the Zulu tradition. One of them is a piano track, another one is another piece of traditional Zulu music, and then the third one will be from a lady called Princess Constance, who's a well-known character in Zulu music culture. John, is there anything our listeners who might have different associations with the Zulu people or have no understanding of it? What should our Thursday Night Show listeners know about the Zulu people? Anything that springs to mind?
1: Yeah, what springs to mind is Shaka Zulu, of course, one of the acclaimed and probably most historic figures within the Zulu people, who was a warrior, coming from a warrior tradition within the Zulu people, and you know they're very proud people, proud of their culture and traditions, very rich culture and very rich traditions, I might add, rich musically, rich in storytelling. It's a very rich culture. They fought against the British during the period of colonization. One of their kings, from what I have read, was actually exiled to the island of St. Helena, which is way out in the mid-Atlantic, and spent quite a few years there before being brought back to Zululand. So that will tell you how much of a threat he was to the colonial authorities. That
0: did he overlap with Napoleon's time and St. Helena?
1: Good question.
0: It feels like the beginning of a joke. Napoleon and Shaka Zulu are sat on St. Helena beach.
1: Yeah,
0: you're betraying my historical ignorance.
1: That's for another show. That's for another show.
0: Let's give our listeners a little bit of Zulu music while we're at it.
1: Okay.

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So that was Princess Constant Magogo Kadinu Zulu, or Princess Magogo, who was a Zulu royal and master bow musician. She preserved court songs, laments, and praise poetry, and her recordings are apparently among the most important documents of Zulu classical music. You heard it first on the Thursday Night Show if you didn't know it already. And that was a track called Isi La La Samakozi, which translates as the Tree of...

So I just heard from Nassim, he's probably not going to be able to make a set tonight, so I'm going to carry on for a bit. Hope you enjoy the tracks.

In case you're just joining us, this is DJ Forbes standing in for Nassim. This track is by Alexander Flood, called Life is a Rhythm.

Coming towards the end of our set now. You've been listening to DJ Forbes. Hope you're enjoying it. Big up to everyone in chat.

I've had such a fabulous time. I'm going to fade out now and hand over to Hardy. Thanks for listening, everybody. See you again soon. Oh, and tomorrow night, if you're around, we've got a fabulous Mixy Mix night. Only on TTNS.

And then after midnight, DJ Gadget, the space unicorn of trance. And with a bit of luck, 2 o'clock in the morning our time, we will go live to Kentucky for Sister Lo-Fi. Another of his amazing mixes. Not sure what style of music he will play. He is, of course, famous for his techno. He is our techno evangelist.

last week I was only able to play 20 seconds of this track, and then I had to fade out so I didn't crash the act that was following me. This is Mogwai. It's called Cat Stains. It's from their new album, As the Love Continues, which was out last week. I've heard a couple from that album. It's really good. So I thought I'd open the show this week, even though I've talked over it. Well, hey. So it will be another selection of new and recent releases from me. I don't think I'm going to have time to fit them all in, as usual. There's so much good new music around at the moment. This one coming up is Matt Berninger, and he had an album out last year called Serpentine Prison. He's now releasing a deluxe version of that album with four covers and two new pieces of music. I'm not sure what I feel about that, really. I think if I bought the first one, well, I did buy the first one. I don't think I want to buy another one. I don't want to buy the whole thing again. Anyway, this one, this one is called Let It Be. It's not one of the covers. Strangely, this is a new one.

horizons are Simon Raymond and Richie Thomas from the Cocteau Twins. And they released in December an album which they described as the first part of a double album. So the second part of their double album is out tomorrow. That track was called Heart of a Hummingbird. And pretty much every track on both the albums are collaborations with other people. That was a collaboration with Kooky Lou. This is Boa Birds.

Well, I have gotten ahead of myself. That was Arab Strap. Here Comes Commerce is the name of the track from their new album, As Days Get Dark, which is out next week, March the 5th. Before that, I played Field Music, No Pressure, from their new album, Flat White Moon, which will be out on April the 23rd. And before that was The Antlers, who also have a new album coming out called Green to Gold. That will be out end of March. This one is great. I played one of theirs last week. This is Bernice. The track is called We Choose You.

Bernice from their new album, which is also out next week, March the 5th. Well, the album is called Ode Buongiorno. You're listening to the Thursday Night Show. Do join us in the chat room if you can. 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Come and say hello. We can live in the future. We love to hear from you. This is fun. This is a new act for me. They're called Chaos.

You showed me how to love myself, you didn't even know. You showed me how to hate myself, you didn't even know. You showed me how to love myself, I couldn't even know. You showed

like I say, a new act for me, Chaos Chaos. Apparently their intention is to accompany each new track from their upcoming album with an animation. And you can catch the animation from this one on YouTube. It's really good. It's really quite trippy. This is Green Tea Peng.

Green Tea Peng. I have played a few of hers over the last few months. She has a debut album in the works. It will be called Man Made. I don't think I've heard a bad track from her so far. So, I have been playing tracks by The Weather Station recently, Tamara Lindemann, and the drummer in her project is a chap called Ian Daniel Kehoe, and he now has an album of his own coming out. It will be called Disco Body Buzz, and this is the first one he's teased from that. It will be out next week, March the 5th. I really like this.

It's very catchy, isn't it? Ian Daniel Kehoe. Kehoe. The track is called Colour Application. This is another new one. Another new act. Sylph.

His name is Thomas Cohen. Apparently, he was a member of a band called Scum. That track was called Braid. And he has an album coming out called Silver As It Was Before. It will be out in May. To me, that reminded me a little bit of Underworld, I think. Let me know in the chat room if you got the same vibe from it. So this one, I heard for the first time yesterday on Ian's social distancing dance party. The chap is called Isofex, and this is called Doppelganger. I think it's excellent.

It's a straightforward track, I think, but the production on it, I think the production on this is fantastic. Ice Effects. When Ian played it last night, he had 12 subscribers on YouTube. I think we might have nearly doubled that for him. I hope so, anyway.

Well, last year, Andy Bell released an album called The View From Halfway Down. This is a remix of one of the tracks from that album. The track is called Indica, which caught my eye. It is the Pi Corner Audio Remix Glocks re-edit.

So it is the last one for me. Gonna Vibe is up next. Ian Joliet follows. Two interlopers from the social distancing dance party this evening. We are so lucky. And then we have 2 hours with D1 Radio, his 200th anniversary show. It is going to be a lot of fun. Make sure you stick around for that. After midnight, we have 2 hours with DJ Gadget, Space Unicorn of Trance. And with a bit of luck, 2 o'clock in the morning, our time, we will go live to Kentucky for Sister Lo-Fi, our techno evangelist.

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So I shall fade out shortly. We will be back tomorrow at 6 o'clock for the Enchanted Forest. Return to the Enchanted Forest. And then on Saturday, of course, Ian will be back with the social distancing dance party, 8 o'clock till midnight. Join us on Zoom if you can.

And of course, whenever we're live, we have the chat room. Log in and say hello. We love to hear from you.

Oh, and I have just been reminded by BDA. There will also be a Sunday session from 2 till 6. Oh, you people are so lucky. I shall fade out now for Dunna Vibe. Thank you so much for listening. And I will speak to you all next week.

was Mac the Knife, of course, by Errol Garner. Kudos to Stan, who introduced me to him many years ago. Ever since, been a big fan.

So it seems that DJ Gadget is not able to join us. Thank you, Doom, for that last hour. So much enjoyed that. Vinyl jazz. It kind of sounds better on vinyl.

So I am going to play some intelligent drum and bass for anybody who is still awake.

I shall fade out now for Sister Lo-Fi. This has been a lot of fun. Do stick around for Sister Lo-Fi. He's our techno evangelist, live from the US, live from Kentucky. I shall speak to you all next week.

Well, good afternoon, TTNS. I trust you're all in rude health. My name is Ian Joliet, and this is the 5 o'clock cocktail hour. You are very welcome to join me for a stiff one. I'm gazing out of the window here in the bucolic surrounds of Tower Hamlets on the Wold in East London, and I can see that the sun is over the yardarm. So, my glass is charged, and if you're sitting comfortably, then we'll begin, unusually, with a wonky donkey. This is Ulrika Spacek. Assume the brace position if you care or feel the urge.

And there you have it. Opening proceedings this week on the 5 o'clock cocktail hour with me, Ian Joliet, and more broadly speaking, all aboard the good ship TTNS. I don't know why I envisage TTNS as some kind of aquatic vessel, but it seems to be the way of the internal workings of my cerebral cortex. And if that's beginning to grate by now, I can only apologise and hopefully move on swiftly and gloss over it all with some astoundingly good music. My trunk is full of funk today, I'm delighted to tell you, gentle listener. And not only, but also, due to, some reasons. I was going to say a freak yachting accident, but that's not entirely true. I mean, I don't want to bore you with the detail, but essentially, someone was supposed to have urgent wrist surgery today. And due to a complex chain of events, the surgery was cancelled at the last minute. And for that, you will now be entirely confused to learn I've got, excitingly, a bumper double show for your listening pleasure, or otherwise. You will be the judge of that, and you can let me know. You can hurl figurative rotten tomatoes in the direction of the chat room, which you can find at ttns.uk. But it does mean that, I mean, yes, I'm always delighted to be playing you exciting new music. But I've got even more of it than usual, which is exciting for me, if nothing else. But I would therefore like your company even more so this evening for the next 120 minutes or thereabouts. And so, yes, ttns.uk is the way to find us. And gazing out there in the chat room, I can already see the man without whom the ever-present, the maitre d', Hardy Miltz. And he's good for a chat. So go and keep him company. Why don't you? All right, then. So we started with... So because we're on double duty this week, a little bit of housekeeping, I guess. The 5 o'clock cocktail hour is ostensibly a new music show. It is also a show with more features than sense. And essentially, the only way I could get my head around what I should be doing this week was imagine that I was essentially doing the show twice. But back to back, except rather than there being a week in week's hiatus in between. There are features and altogether too many of them. Then in the next hour, you will get those features again, by and large. That was the first hour. Well, let's say the Wonky Donkey Part 1, an esoteric selection which still kicks like a mule. And we heard, I'm delighted to say, from Ulrika Spacek, taken from a new album called Expo, which I have to say fell through the cracks ever so slightly in recent weeks. The album came out on the 6th of February. That's newish, isn't it? You'll let me off with a warning, I hope. The track is called Square Root of None, I should say. And if Ulrika Spacek are new to you, they are a British experimental rock band from London, known, it says here, for their hypnotic blend of jagged guitar textures and dreamlike atmospherics. There's a strange comfort in Ulrika Spacek's dissonance, since emerging from the shadows of a creaking East London house known as Ken. The band has quietly built a reputation for turning existential inertia into sound. Anyway, blah, blah, blah, blah, blah. But some basic details. They formed in 2014 by a gentleman known to his mother as Reese Edwards and another Reese, Reese Williams. They began as an insular project and have remained defiantly self-contained with the addition of Joseph Stone, Callum Brown, Sid Kemp, and another Reese. What is this? Some kind of Reese Anonymous? I don't know. Reese Jenkins, though, is the other member of the band. And their debut album, which was called Paranoia, the album Paranoia came out in 2016. Very good. All right, then. Points on offer now in the chat room at ttns.uk. We're on to the lullaby section you see here, helping you climb up the wooden hill to Bedfordshire. And then, I suppose, within the internal lack of logic of this attempted radio emission, the idea is that I lull you to sleep and then wake you up again. And then in an hour's time, try and... let's see what happens anyway. But not only, but also,
They more features than sense, you say. That's right. Because not only is this the Lullaby Section Part 1, but it's also a Curious Cover version. Will you sashay with me, gentle listener, into Curious Cover Corner? Oh, you will? I am delighted. I don't know how many points to offer for this, but quite a lot is probably the answer. First of all, let's say that you can have... We could definitely have points for recognising the vocalist. I think those are going to be the easiest to get hold of. Or maybe even... I suppose the song being covered here is extremely famous. So, that'll be Fastest Finger First to see who gets that. But it is actually a collaboration between this vocalist and somebody else. He's appearing on somebody else's album. And that, unless you're familiar with what's this new release, that might be harder to get. So you'll definitely get some, I don't know, platinum-plated points for... the artist whose album this is appearing on. Is that enough information? I rather think it is, you know. Let's go on and play this music, and let's say hello in the chat room at ttns.com.

And there you have it. The lullaby section, parts one and two, before we reconvene for parts three and four in the next hour. I think I'm over-explaining this. Shall we move on? I rather think we should. All right, then. The tune that you've just been listening to is courtesy of the Notwist. It's called Who We Used To Be. It's taken from their brand new album called News From Planet Zombie, which came out on the 13th of March on More Music. And it follows another track taken from the album, which I played on last week's show, called Propeller. The Notwist have been around the traps for a long time, if they are unfamiliar to you. And they used to sound considerably different, morphing from a post-hardcore outfit into... Now, this is... I've read extracts from this press release before. So if hyperbole is not your thing, and I mean, frankly, who does like hyperbole? Certainly not in press release. I mean, maybe that's just me. So we'll probably back away from this very quickly, but it says here, morphing from a post-hardcore outfit into one of indie electronica's definitive acts, the Notwist have continually evolved over their decades-long career. So suffice it to say that their debut, now let me do the maths here, 36 years ago, in 1990, their eponymous debut paid homage to the American hardcore and grunge bands that they fell in love with. Whereas on the strength of the tracks you've just heard, and in fact, I mean, I think they deviated away from hardcore and grunge fairly quickly, because I remember their album from 2002 called Neon Golden. Which by which point they had embraced a post-rock, trip-hop, genres kind of like that. And there's always been a kind of like an indie guitar element as well, which means that you might think they're more similar to something like Pavement, perhaps. Anyway, that was part two, preceded not illogically by part one. And there were points on offer in the chat room. Multiple points, in fact. If you could name the vocalist, and I think personally... the inimitable sound of that vocalist, who was Mr. Nick Cave. And it was both part of this week's lullaby section, taking you to the bleeding edge of soporific pop and the home of tranquilizing bangers. And also, as this is the show with more features than sense, an opportunity to sashay with me, gentle listener, into Curious Cover Corner, where we found Nick Cave intoning glorious lyrics to Wichita Lineman. However, both of these things have should be attributed more to, in terms of the choices, both of the music and of the guest vocalist, to somebody else, by which I mean the man that you probably know more commonly as the bassist in Red Hot Chili Peppers. Flea has a solo album. It's called Onora, and it came out on the 27th of March on Nonsuch Records. Now, I'm just looking down the track listing in front of me. Now, I'm not familiar enough with all of the songs to know if they are all cover versions, but by the looks of things, that isn't the only cover here, because, yes, they also cover Maggot Brain, which is written by it's either Parliament or Funkadelic. It's a George Clinton track. Let's be on safe ground with that one. Anyway, Onora by Flea, a solo album out on the 27th of March. All right, then. Time for... an exercise in radio telepathy, an opportunity, gentle listener, to read my mind should you wish to prod your fingers into the contents of my cranium. I don't know. I don't know if you're going to get this or not. It's difficult in as much as it's the female voice in this that reminds me of somebody else. And she's kind of semi-famous, but possibly not famous enough that you're immediately going to know. But I like her, and she does guest on. She has guested on other tracks, if memory serves. So to the extent that when I first heard this, I actually thought it was the artist in question, and had to double check to make sure. It isn't, in fact. It's Lily Pappas, and she's guesting on a track by Planet of Souls called One, and this is the Uncle Reconstruction.
So answers in the chat room if you know if you know how to read my mind. The female vocalist then, who does it remind me of?

Feeling a bit bougie today, so I went to Asda instead of Aldi. Got a taxi up there, the man was bumping out Lewis Capaldi. It's that one song, that gets you in the feels. The man went sick on a beat, and I'm telling you now, man went ill.

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0: And I've just left my shopping with a geezer behind the till. And I've just checked my Santander, why the fuck does it say nil? I'm looking through my transactions, it's at 15 quid on the taxi. Now all I wanna do is listen to

0: my day.
1: An extraordinary personal journey into the minutiae there of everyday life, I would have thought. That was the sound of Venby. The funny thing is about it is that, like, you'd think if you, I don't know, if I was a pop star, and maybe one day, you know, work hard, do well in my exams, I'm not ruling it out, but if I woke up one day and I thought, I've got it, the lyrics for the new song, I'm going to write about going to a supermarket in a taxi and then not having enough money on my card to pay for it. And then I might, about 5 minutes later, think, I'm not sure if I have got it after all. But then, you know, this is, I'm going to sound as though I'm contradicting myself here, because nevertheless, listening to Ven B sing about this, I find myself oddly drawn in and want to know what happened next. I mean, the tune's only 2 minutes long. I'm sure there must be, you know, like, room for a part two in this. Does she, in fact, go to the pub after going to the supermarket? Yes. I mean, dear Venby, have you considered part two to your current popular music ditty by the name of Not My Day? I'm lobbying for Not My Day, part two. It's essentially what we're saying. Self-released on the 27th of March, and it was preceded by an opportunity for more points in the chat room at ttns.uk. Now, this was... now, hang on a minute. Have I done a stupid thing here? I might have done a stupid thing. No, I haven't done a stupid thing. God, I'm relieved about that. I said at the top that... at the top, dear, oh dear. I said at the start of this evening's proceedings... Come on, let's not sully the English language, shall we? The 5 o'clock cocktail hour is a new music show, and that is very much the case. But occasionally, I either have to hold my hand up, but I like to think of it in a more positive light. Let's say I'm playing my Joker, shall we? So some people may argue that the track I played you, which was the Uncle Reconstruction of One by Planet of Souls featuring Lily Pappas, does not really qualify as a new release. I mean, it's new-ish, but it came out on Anjuna Chill, the Anjuna Chill label on the 9th of October last year. How and ever, I take that and I raise you, because there is a new mix album which has seen the light of day more recently, and the Uncle Reconstruction features on that. Indeed, it is one of Anjuna's own kit mix albums, Anjuna Deep 16, mixed by Jody Wissanoff, erstwhile member of Way Out West, if you remember them, and also James Grant. And you'll be staggered to learn that came out on Anjuna Deep on the 20th of February. All right, then. Now, but there were points on offer if you could read my mind, indeed, an exercise in radio telepathy. I was wanting to know, Lily Pappas, her voice reminded me so much of another artist that I actually thought it was Lapsley the first time I heard, but no, apparently not, so I'll have to go back to imagining or something instead. All right then, more music, I rather think we should. Ringo and Paul, they're my regular reminder to play more drum and indeed bass, we have a strict edict from on high around these parts on TTNS that we, as your humble presenters and guides through the musical landscape, do not discuss politics. But today is election day, and we are, however, allowed to let the music do the talking.
2: So today I can announce that this government will respect that service. We will repay those who served us and house all veterans in housing need. Homes will be there for heroes. Such a far cry from my first conference speech. A live audience of one.
3: Britain stay broken, look around, yeah, it's blatant. The rich stay floating and the poor stay patient. Poor kids are crying for some money they've been waiting. It ain't ever coming because the government, let's face it. This is not freedom, this is pressure in a cage. Life of monopoly, you gotta play that game. They make all these promises and then it stays the same. But we're the ones to vote them in, so who the fuck's to blame?

Oh, crikey. I'm a fool to myself, you know, because I'm playing these short tunes and letting almost no light in on magic here. But that gives me less time to, do some light pop dusting and rearrange the furniture, that sort of thing. But we just about got there, didn't we? And if I didn't draw attention to it, you may never have noticed. That was... I think it's pronounced O-Ra, apologies if that's wrong, A-U forward stroke R-A, and 2 minutes and 18 seconds of Kill Switch, and it was preceded by the first of our drum and bass outings for this evening. One moment, caller. Sorry about that. So Ringo and Paul, my regular reminders to play more drum and bass, and very prescient indeed I'm hesitating because Laura Kunzberg, political commentator of whom you may be familiar, has been referring to today as Mega May for as long as I can remember. It is, of course, local elections in England and elections for the Senedd in Wales and Holyrood in Scotland. So there's a lot going on. But we don't talk about politics, even though apparently I maybe just have. But I haven't expressed opinions. So I think I'm just about on safe ground, and I'll leave it instead to Rex Essex in collaboration with Molly Collins, who have a well-timed new single called Our Country. Came out on the 1st of May on Mamo Music. Now, Molly Collins, regular listeners may remember, I've played several tracks, all drum and bass tunes, so I think probably all three of them have been Ringo and Paul selections, including, I think, the last outing was her collaboration with Cat Hat. Rex Essex, the name would suggest, is from that side of the Thames Estuary. Cat Hat, I know to be from Chatham in Kent. She's being even-handed about things here. Yes, previously I played... Molly Collins and Cat Hat's tune Fuego, in which Cat Hat MCs at about 218 miles an hour, or thereabouts, possibly kilometres, or an hour, I don't know, one of the two. Rex Essex, however, is new to me, but clearly has some views on things there. Very good indeed. Are we up to date? We are. Oh, no, I suppose I should probably say something about Ora. I played some of her tunes before. She's done some collaborations, if memory serves. I think possibly is she most famous for this? She collaborated with Camel Fat on a track called Panic Room, which was on Camel Fat's 2020 album Dark Matter. I think that's probably, but I've definitely played that before. Let's move on, shall we? Slightly different here. Is it? I don't know. Well, yeah, you'll be the judge of that. And why don't you judge, indeed, in the chat room at ttns.uk. I heard this for the first time a couple of days ago and was very taken, if nothing else, by the title of the song. This is Gretel and Squish.

Well, that was delightful. A rather spendably wonky ending, which is something I like about the current iteration of Soul Wax. Now, I've made a rod for my own back here, don't you know, because the previous track, Squish by Gretel, it occurred to me that it was reminding me of something, and it's on the tip of my tongue, and I'm now trying desperately to find the thing that reminded me of. And I mean, at the end of all this, it's quite possibly going to be not even remotely. Oh dear. And now I've just made a mess, basically. which I'm telling you about live. But Perfect We Are Not is the new single from Soul Wax, What I Have Just Played You. And in recent times, Soul Wax doesn't feature on their current album, which came out at the back end of last

year called All Systems Are Lying. As I say, there's that kind of like massive wonky build-up at the end. It's something that has in common with the track that I played when I featured Soulwax as my artist of the week in February. I played Give Me a Reason from All Systems Are Lying. And interesting bedfellows should you wish to investigate further. Maybe you could help me in the chat room at ttns.uk. I mentioned that the previous track that I played for the sake of something or other, I will tell you that the Perfect We Are Not by Soulwax came out on the 24th of March on Because Music, or released via. There was a Scandinavian artist, this must be in the 2000s or something, female solo artist, and she had this amazing song called I Love You So Much Better When We're Naked. It's eluding me at the moment. If you can think of her name, apart from anything else, it would put me out of my misery, and that would be excellent. There's definitely something of that in Squish by Gretel, entirely different artist, in fact, and new to these ears. Gretel, it says here, is a singer and songwriter from London, having been raised on a diet of Nick Cave, how appropriate, as we've already played him this evening. It was no surprise that she started writing her own gothic songs at the age of 11. As she grew and fell in love with gothic folk and high-energy live bands like Nirvana and Wolf Alice, her songwriting began to morph into what it is today, a mix of grunge, goth pop, and indie ballads. Very good. What do I have for you now? imagine, if you will, I don't know, say you're sort of like carrying kind of like a box full of neatly arranged implements, and then you trip over. And it's very important to have this box of neatly arranged implements so you can find what you're trying to do. But instead you trip over and everything has spilled all over the floor. If that paints a picture, it feels like the radio equivalent of what's in front of me at the moment, because everything's a little bit of a mess here at the moment. But hopefully you're enjoying the music. I'm now trying to find what I'm about to play with you. But I think we've just about got there. Harvey Wallbanger, part one, a fantastically fruity dance floor destroyer, but also two features for part one, a price of one, you lucky people. This is also Together at Last, a grand meeting of minds in the pop universe. The track is called Unify. And it is a collaboration between one of my favourite French producers, Joachim Pastor. He works with two of his friends, Warak and Unto. Together they have collaborated between the three of them, but they also run an excellent label called Hungry Music. This time Joachim is collaborating with Joris Delacroix, who I also very fond of, Tejo, and Pact.

Oh, isn't it? Oh, well, that was very pleasant. There's something extraordinary going on. If nowhere else, then definitely here live at the Villa from the bucolic surrounds of Tower Hamlets on the Weald in East London. We were enjoying that very much, by which I mean me, Barrington the dog, Bodge the old lady cat, and Wellington, the ridiculous, massive, tiny cat. What was it, you may be asking? Well, it is a track called Unify. It is not only part one of the Harvey Warbanger, A Fantastically Fruity Dance Floor Destroyer, but also an example of Together at Last, A Grand Meeting of Minds in the Pop Universe, because Unify sees... Now, apologies if I've got this wildly wrong, he says, fudging slowly... Ah, right. Okay. Now it makes much more sense. As previously mentioned, this Together at Last, A Grand Meeting of Minds, those minds being Joachim Pastor, Joris Delacroix, and Tejo. Tejo, I confess, is new to me. But the three of them are now making music together as PACT, or P-A-C-T, three leading figures in the French melodic techno scene. Pastor, Delacroix, and Tejo come together to create an innovative live show. The group will deliver an immersive performance.

all I wanna hear. That's all I came to listen to. It's this right here. This thing that they call house music. It's what I do, man. It's what I feel. It's what I live, it's what I breathe. This thing right here called house. So let's get into it, come on.

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it's very memorable, my first DMT experience, because I had a dream that I was working on a transfiguration. In this dream, there was a figure with its arms upraised, and it was hovering over the earth and had entered into a ball of light. I could see a kind of faceted, iridescent geometry.

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0: 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What a wonderful hour that was. Thanks very much, Coco. Awesome selection as usual. Go librarians. 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
1: Yeah.
0: Going to kick off with a bit of Fat Pat Band.
1: Yeah.
0: Big shout out to everyone out there already.
1: Come on.
0: Especially to Campfest, Danny M and crew.
1: I'm looking for the
0: This is TTNS, Thursday night show on a Thursday.
1: Beat.

just warming you up with some re-edit material. Moving on now with a phenomenal hand clap band. How's everyone doing out there tonight? All good, I hope. Big thanks to Annie for earlier. Wonderful set. And of course, Hardy as well.

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And Emily as well, if you're there. Congratulations, Emily, on your results today. Congratulations to all the others. Sounded like it was a tough year this year for the A-level guys. Well done.

Glad you enjoyed the tune, Danny. Of course, Danny M's going to be following me. Live from Campfest. Fingers crossed it's all going to work okay.

0: Moving on now with a bit of Davey action. 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
1: Can't stop loving you. 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
0: doing it.
1: Just can't stop. 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
0: Because it feels good.

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Thanks for joining us, Jenny. Hope you're well. 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

0: Bit of a background to the next tune I'm going to play. 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Bumped into an old friend of mine, Cliff Creetham. Put me in touch with this track. It's by his lad.
1: Lost occasion, meeting vacation. 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
0: Should never. The band's called Who Stole the Fish.
1: Today, what we do, nothing to lose. 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Why we do, nothing new, still.
0: If you're listening, Cliff, this is a class track. Should be proud, mate.
1: Two.

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Tidal, Spotify. Check them out. Who Stole the Fish?

Got a few other choice selectors coming up after Danny M as well. We have Rot, Alex Croft, DJ Moala, DJ Brian Borden. And then finishing things off, Sister Lo-Fi. Great night ahead of you. This is TTS. Mark J on a Thursday night.

Keith is back at home. Would have been sacrilegious if you missed it. Missed the chat. Take a couple more for me before I finish. Before I hand you over to capable hands of Danny M. Live from the Campfest.

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0: Psychedelic. 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

beer thicker. I have to put on a tune long enough for me to get to the fridge.

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Good evening. Welcome to the 11th hour of the Thursday night show. Thank you to my direct predecessor, Sister Lo-Fi, and the whole Thursday night lineup from the central time zone all the way across the Atlantic to the UK, where this program gets underway at 6 p.m. their time every Thursday. Sadly, I was running around today and didn't get to hear much of tonight's lineup. Did hear a bit of Brian Borden's show, as per usual, funky as hell. And I know my old friend Coco did a special two-hour set devoted to songs with sound effects. And I'm going to be sure to catch that show on the TTNS Rewind tab, as you can do with any set that you happen to miss or just want to listen to all over again. For the next hour, this signal will originate in Los Angeles, California. My name is Tuperf. I'm here in this time slot, fortnightly. I want to give a birthday shout-out to my son, who told me he'd be listening tonight. Today's the day, 29 years young. Tonight, we're going to crack the spines of those dog-eared, sun-faded sci-fi novels that have been sitting on your shelf since you were 13. Right now, we're hearing Pink Floyd from the 1969 album A Saucer Full of Secrets. The track, Set the Controls for the Heart of the Sun. Anyway, I'm glad you're here with me. Coming up next will be Neil Young.

Global controls will have to be imposed, and a world governing body will be created to enforce them. Crises precipitate change.

Deltron 3030 with the song Virus. From their one-of-a-kind self-titled concept album from the year 2000. Before them, The Flaming Lips and another concept album, 2002's Yoshimi Battles the Pink Robots. We heard part one of the two title tracks on that album. And from 1970, Neil Young's bucolic sci-fi hallucination After the Gold Rush. Inspired by an unproduced and apparently lost screenplay of that same name, written by Dean Stockwell and Herb Berman. In the background right now, The Bracelet, composed by Hélène Gorgeur from the insane animated French film Fantastic Planet from 1973. We started the set with Pink Floyd, and this next track ought to be fun.

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A patient better driver, a safer car, baby smiling in backseat. 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Keep in contact with old friends, enjoy a drink now and then. We'll frequently check credit at moral, bank, hole in wall. Favors for favors, fond but not in love. Charity standing orders, on Sundays reading road supermarket. No killing moths or putting boiling water on the ants. Car wash, also on Sundays. No longer afraid of the dark or midday shadows. Nothing so ridiculously teenage and desperate. Nothing so childish. At a better pace, slower and more calculated. No chance of escape. Now self-employed, concerned, but powerless. An empowered and informed member of society. Pragmatism, not idealism. Will not cry in public. Less chance of illness. Tires that grip in the wet. Shot of baby strapped in backseat. A good memory. Still cries at a good film. Still kisses with saliva. No longer empty and frantic. Like a cat. Tied to a stick. That's driven into frozen winter shit. The ability to laugh at weakness. Calm. Fitter. Healthier. And more productive. A pig. In a cage. On antibiotics.

on that last track some 3 minutes ago, making his one and only appearance as lead vocalist for Radiohead. Ladies and gentlemen, that was Fred, the voice of 90s era Mac computers. From the album OK Computer, the track Fitter Happier. Before that, the Kraftwerk classic Computer Love from 1981, which, I apologize, I couldn't help mashing up with Styx, Mr. Roboto. I don't like that song very much, Mr. Roboto, but I do enjoy that part of that song. So that's the part I played. And something else I just couldn't resist, the theme song to Roger Vadim's delightful 1969 space adventure Barbarella, starring a very young Jane Fonda, still in her sex kitten mode, just before reinventing herself as maybe the greatest actress of her time. The Bob Crew Generation Orchestra responsible for that song and the score for Barbarella. Right now, as you undoubtedly recognize, we're listening to Vangelis from his score for Ridley Scott's 1982 film Blade Runner. This is Blade Runner Blues. This seems like as good a time as any to remind you about the Thursday Night Show chat room, which is hosted on Discord. If you're listening to the show, you're already nearly in the chat room. It's right there on the right side of the website's main page. Come on in and tell us about your favorite sci-fi novel or movie. Maybe you dated a mad scientist at one point. We're going to want to hear all the details on that. Next up is going to be a pair of songs that I think reflect really interestingly off one another, and I'll talk about it afterward. I hope you like dad rock. In just a minute, we're going to start with Donald Fagen.

Rush. Red Barchetta from 1981, and before them, Donald Fagen, IGY, aka International Geophysical Year, retrofuturism and future retroism, sort of staring each other down. Right now, we're hearing the music of Louis and Bebe Baron from the 1956 sci-fi classic Forbidden Planet. This was the first all-electronic score ever composed for a motion picture. This track is called Come Back to Earth With Me. Due to union rules, the Baron's work on this movie couldn't be credited as music or even sound effects. They had to call it electronic tonalities. And it was another 2 decades before the score was ever released as an album.

Next up, I mean, you knew he'd be in here somewhere, right? The original rock alien himself, David Bowie.

0: astounding. Time is fleeting. Madness takes its toll. But listen closely.
1: Not for very much longer.
0: I've got to.

0: 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In another dimension, with voyeuristic intention, well secluded, I see all.
1: With a bit of a mind flip,
0: you're into the time slip.
1: And nothing

This is Hawkwind from 1972, taking us by Silver Machine to the end of the hour. Just before Hawkwind, we heard The Only Ones from 1978, their classic song of interplanetary fuckboyism. Or it's about getting loaded, depending on your interpretation. Another Girl, Another Planet. The cast of the Rocky Horror Picture Show did the time warp again. It's just a jump to the left. And David Bowie's classic Starman from 1972. You can find that song, of course, on Ziggy Stardust and the Spiders from Mars, but we heard the single version, which has a slightly different mix that I like very much. Thank you, everybody, as always, for being with me. This is the Thursday Night Show. My name is Two Perf. I'll be here again in another 2 weeks. Good night, everybody.

That first track was Never Be Mine by Wilkinson, Kyoto Bug. Tune coming in is Waiting VIP by Sub Focus with vocals from Kelly, Polar and Brighton. Enjoy!

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Unfortunately, one of our guys couldn't play tonight. It's a shame. You'll hear him soon, don't you worry. So, this is DJ Eerie, Valentine's, D&B

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Yeah, we call him just the lost king. Yeah, we play in a better way. 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

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Hope you locked in. Hope you enjoyed it. Here we go.

So, this Thursday evening, you are tuned in to DJ Eerie on the D&B Mix Show. The theme of this evening is Valentine's. If you've locked in a little bit late, I want to shout out to all of my family, my friends, and my work colleagues. Hope you're locked in and enjoying it.

Previous track, Undeniable. Big out to Shabba and Skibbity, R.I.P. This one coming in, Too Shy, Polar Embrace with Lima.

Ticket by Lynx and Jacoby on the Intrigue 20 album. Next up, Wishes for Your Soul, Let It Remix by Sydney and Subliminal. So, I've got about four more tracks coming in until Dr. Rock. Keep it locked.

Say the word. This is DJ Ariel at D&B. Mix for TTNS. Big shout out to Rue, big shout out to Brianne. Big shout out to all the TTNS crew. This will be the last one for me. Hope you enjoy the show. Cheers.

So this is DJ Eerie signing off. Good luck to everyone else who's on later on tonight. And get ready for the rest of the mix. Cheers, everyone. Take care. Good night. Bye.

Well, hey, what's up, punks? Welcome to the Thursday Night Show as it continues. From the 8 to 9 slot, greetings. I'm Coco, and I'll be here with you sharing songs to do with libraries. I am a librarian. I've been one for quite a year. And I'm finally getting around to doing a library-themed show. I have invited some library buddies to join tonight in the chat. I hope to see them. We shall see. I invite you to chat if you have a Discord login. You go there, you go to TTNS chat room, and you say hello. We are listening to Duke Ellington Reflections in D from 1953 in Texas, Dallas-Fort Worth. There is a music library with three major Duke Ellington collections. Enjoy this one.

So if you are a Duke Ellington fan and you find yourself in Dallas, you can visit the music library where there are manuscripts, unreleased recordings, and film footage, and the librarians there will hook you up. So what do librarians do? We collect, we disseminate, we organize, we preserve, and provide access to all manner of stuff. And tonight we shall celebrate all of those activities. So we're starting out with a little bit of preservation. Here are the kinks.

Protecting the Old Ways, Protecting the New Ways, The Kinks, 1968. From the Village Green Preservation Society, a concept album, if you like. So we are looking at recordings and stuff that's been preserved. The Library of Congress has preserved many a recording for our enjoyment and for the, you could say, perpetuating of history into the future. So this one is Look Down That Lonesome Road from 1934. It's a group of convicts. They are not named. They are probably on a chain gang. Listen up.

The XX with VCR, another nostalgic song for an oldie-timey format. Because somewhere in the basement of a library is a massive pile of VCR videotapes that need to be transferred to some other format so they can actually be viewed. The struggle is real. It's a full-time job. You're listening to the Thursday Night Show, and I'm Coco, and I invite you to say hello in the chat on Discord. It's called TTNS Chat Room. Yay! Mark J is somewhere in a field, in the field, and I would like to know more about that. Can you please elaborate, Mark J, because we are expecting you at 9 o'clock. Moving right along, in a university library. All kinds of things happen. There are all kinds of shenanigans on the part of the kids, the kiddos, and the librarians. And this next song is by Honeyblood. They are from Glasgow. And it's the only song I know of that mentions plagiarism.

0: Violin Femmes, Out the Window. From the album Why Do Birds Sing, in 1991, I saw them in 1984, and if only DJ Wafflemeister were here, he could tell us if he had seen them live, because he tends to have seen everyone live at some point. So that song is an homage to the students who figured out that they could throw books out the window on the second floor to their friends standing outside on the pavement to steal them. Really clever. These were law students, by the way. Yes, something I learned, locking windows are a good idea in university libraries. There you go. There you have it. Useful information. So, hey, I was just chatting with Sister Lo-Fi about tofu, and it was a blast. So join us in the chat, why don't you? TTNS chat room on Discord. Yeah, hey, so next up we've got a little set about, classification. I know that sounds dry. Lucky for us, there are no pop songs about taxonomy. You'll be relieved to know. But what we do is we take a whole universe of knowledge and we divide it up into categories. And I did manage to find a couple of references. The first one is by Descendants from 1982, from the album Milo Goes to College, an old favorite of mine.
1: I want to be stereotyped. I want to be classified.

0: out. I want to be classified.
1: A supermarket in California. What thoughts I have of you tonight, Walt Whitman. For I walked then the side streets under the trees with a headache, self-conscious, looking at the full moon. In my hungry fatigue and shopping for images, I went into the neon fruit supermarket dreaming of your enumerations. What peaches and what penumbras, whole families shopping at night, aisles full of husbands, wives in the avocados, babies in the tomatoes. And you, Garcia Lorca, what were you doing down by the watermelons? I saw you, Walt Whitman, childless, lonely old grubber, poking among the meats in the refrigerator and eyeing the grocery boys. I heard you asking questions of each. Who killed the pork chops? What price bananas? Are you my angel? I wandered in and out of the brilliant stacks of cans, following you and followed in my imagination by the store detective. We strode down the open corridors together in our solitary fancy, tasting artichokes, possessing every frozen delicacy, and never passing the cashier. Where are we going, Walt Whitman? The doors close in an hour. Which way does your beard point tonight? I'll touch your book and dream of our odyssey in the supermarket and feel absurd.

The artist is Organized Confusion. Do you love that? It's such an elegant name. I wonder if it's on his birth certificate. And alongside Q-Tip and OC, the expression, let's organize. Come on, we gotta bounce. Let's organize, I believe, is a metaphor for let's get going, and I love it. As a librarian, as a professional organizer, I gotta say, we also heard a supermarket in California, Allen Ginsberg, reading his very own poem from the collection called Howl, and that is a reference to the first assignment I had in librarian school, where they turned us loose and said, go to a supermarket and write 10 pages on how it's organized. And it was actually really easy to do. I mean, supermarkets in California, which is where this happened, honestly, they do different things than they do here in the ye olde UK. Like lemons, for example. You find lemons all over the place. There's a basket of lemons in the tinned fish aisle and near the condiments. And there's a basket of garlic near the tomato sauces. Do you see what I mean? It's like very mixing things up in the interest of selling you more stuff for your recipe. Really interesting. Yeah, is it classification? I do not know. But it is a method of organizing. And we heard Suburban Home by The Descendants with the lead singer Milo from the album Milo Goes to College. And he wants to be classified. He lives in the burbs. I live in the burbs. I've probably been classified myself. So what do we got next? Coming up next on the Thursday night show, I'm going to tell you about the rest of the evening. Are you ready? We have a fantastic evening planned for you. After me, at 9 o'clock, we have got Mark J. Then Danny M, broadcasting live from a car park in a field, in the field. And then we've got DJ Rutt, Alex C, DJ Melva, DJ Brian Borden, and then Sister Lo-Fi, who is currently keeping me company in the chat room. I have got a very serious topic for you next, and that is, I can't sugarcoat it, censorship. Censorship, alive and well, much to my chagrin, alive and well in the United States, alive and well in the UK. It's a bummer. It's a violation of our First Amendment rights to ban books in libraries, but people are doing it left and right, and it's killing my soul. Just last month, a librarian in Wyoming who had been in her job for 27 years was sacked because she refused to get rid of the books for the kids that have to do with certain alternative lifestyles, let's say. So good for her. But that's terrible. Terrible to be caught between the proverbial rock and hard place of, do I do what my boss tells me so that I can keep my job? Or do I throw the First Amendment out the window? Not a good position to be in. The struggle is real in the library world these days. It really is. So we're listening to A New Kind of Quiet by Spirituals, and it's from an album to do with grief and loss. And of course, quiet could be a reference to certain libraries, the ones that are actually kept quiet. Because the next song I have for you, and brace yourself, hold on tight, is some hardcore punk band in DC. It's the Bad Brains. They were indeed banned in DC. And I love this one because it's two songs in one.

0: States, and that's a song that is just the purest form of infectious joy, infectious intellectual vibage. It's a song about, like a whole bunch of authors. He's making up all the crazy stuff they did. Did Karl Marx have carbuncles? No, not that we know of. And there are loads of songs that refer to authors. I did not include many of them, but that song, it does refer to a library, Philip Larkin in a library in Hull. So that made it make the cut. There you go. And Bad Brains banned in DC. We need a radio station that's all Bad Brains all the time, in my opinion. The world would be a much better place. So moving along, I have 20 minutes left. The hour is slipping by as usual, for me at least. So now we're going to just do a little homage to librarians of stage and screen, because there have been many an interesting portrayal of librarians, did you know this, on film. And Peter Sellers in 1962 was a librarian in a film that's very hard to track down called Only Two Can Play. I highly recommend that you track it down. Just look at the trailer on YouTube. It's a sight to behold. He plays this ridiculous, smarmy, flirtatious librarian in a small town in Wales. He's got the weird Welsh accent, Peter Sellers style. And yeah, he just daydreams about all the attractive ladies who come into the library. And he's my hero, basically, in that film. So I have to play Peter Sellers. I don't have a clip from the film. I'll just play something else. You'll recognize this song.
1: Seamus,
2: what?
1: You think you've lost your love?
2: Mm.
1: Well, I saw her yesterday.
2: Oh.
1: It's you she's thinking of, and she told me what to say. She says she loves you.
2: Yes.
1: Yeah.
2: Yes.
1: She loves you.
2: Yes.
1: Yeah.
2: Yes.
1: She loves you.
2: Yes.
1: Yeah.
2: Yes.
1: Yeah.
2: Yes.
1: She said you hurt her so,
2: oh,
1: she almost lost her mind. And now she says she knows that you're not the hurting kind.
2: Did she?
1: She says she loves you.
2: Yes.
1: Yeah.
2: Yes.
1: She loves you.
2: Yes.
1: Yeah.
2: Yes.
1: She loves you.
2: Yes.
1: Yeah. Yeah.
2: Yes.
1: Oh, yeah. You know, it's up to you.
2: Is it?
1: I think it's only fair. Pride can hurt you too. Apologize to her.
2: Why the devil should I?
1: Because she loves you.
2: Yes.
1: Yeah.
2: Oh, yes.
1: She loves you, Seamus.
2: And I love her too. I'll go around there as soon as they close.

That is the Wolfgang Press. Whatever happened to the Wolfgang Press? I would like to know. Mama Told Me Not to Come. That is a song originally done by Three Dog Night in 1970. And I played it because it's on the soundtrack to a fantastic film from the early 90s, giving a really great early 90s vibe, the whole soundtrack. The film is called Party Girl, and Parker Posey plays a ne'er-do-well party girl who becomes a librarian. And it's filmed in a little branch library in New Jersey, and it's just great. Look it up. It's my life story, basically, on celluloid. I mean, not precisely, but it's close enough. So I gotta say, there are some really good photos being posted here in the chat that Lindsay is snapping of Danny M. In a field. Yeah, in a field. It's not a car park. I have been corrected. It is a field at this campsite. And what looks like a yurt in the background, very similar to a yurt that I stayed in a couple of weeks ago, in Suffolk. Yay! Yay for festivals. So we've got Mark J coming up in a mere moment. But until then, a couple more library songs. So do you know what's on the corner of, is it 5th Avenue and 42nd Street in New York City, in Manhattan? Do you know? It is the main branch of the New York Public Library. And it's a beautiful, grand Beaux-Arts building. It's also been in many films. And there are two lions camped out in front of the building. Can you picture them? Well, they have names. Their names are Patience and Fortitude. They were built in 1911. And then Patience and Fortitude became the slogan for World War II. It's kind of like, keep calm, carry on. And this song is one of many versions of the big band classic with that title. This is Tony Pastor and his orchestra.

Swinging London, The Magnetic Fields. And before that, Tony Pastor and his orchestra doing a swinging version of Patience and Fortitude. Hey, shout to my buddy Vance, aka Fantastic Vance, who's in Berkeley and just joined us in the chat. Hey, y'all, it's almost 9 o'clock and I'm going to have to say goodbye and hand over to Mark. I would like to say, for the benefit of the recording, if I may, just a word. And I'm going to play this here remix of the song Home by Depeche Mode. I feel a speech coming on. I do. Because I gotta say, you know, this is all fun and in jest. And I may have a volume 2, actually, of a library playlist. But being a librarian has changed my life for the better. And I don't often say this because there's so many grumpy, disgruntled people in the profession. And there's even a debate right now about whether there should still be library degrees. Well, there should be. Because my library degree opened doors for me. It has allowed me to live in different countries, travel to different countries, meet loads of wonderful people. I was married to a librarian, for crying out loud. I have many friends who are librarians. Not every librarian is a wonderful person, but many, if not most, of them are. So, to conclude, as we come upon the 9 o'clock bewitching hour, I am just pleased as punch to call myself a librarian. And thank you for joining me during this hour, this library-themed hour on the Thursday Night Show. We are listening to Depeche Mode Home with Martin Gore singing. I saw Depeche Mode last week in Oslo, and I found myself outside of Martin Gore's hotel, if I'm being honest, and I saw him walking down the street, and it was such a thrill. And this song is about home and finding yourself at home. So thank you to all who've listened in the last hour and have indulged me. I'm going to play this song until the big fade. I will see you in September. I'm doing the Alt-C crew on Tuesday, September 5th. And then I'll be here again on Thursday, the 28th. See y'all then. I'm Coco, saying goodbye. Listen up. The Grant B Mix of Home. And we'll see Mark at 9 o'clock.

0: Rules. I'll be back in 3 weeks for Alt-C Radio. Stay tuned for Duna Vibe. Good night.
1: Vibe, what an incredible set we have just been listening to. Amazing from D1 himself. Thank you very, very much. It's been an absolute pleasure. Well, I hope that you're going to enjoy what I have in store for you. And here you go. Here's the first one. It's Melody Sheep, and it's called A Sound from the Void. Here you go.

0: I
1: love that song, although I think some of the things, you know, jumping off a key.
0: I meant the slide in.
1: Oh, the slide in. Well, yeah, it's still going. But you see, the thing is that you seem to have to leave in a way that rhymes with your name. So I'd be fine because you could be like hit him with a brick, Nick, or cover him in sick, Nick. But you...
0: Don't jerk off his dick, Nick.
1: Don't do that. That's probably not a way to leave someone. That's more of a come on.
0: A come on.
1: But I'm thinking, like, if you had to leave someone and your name's Daisy...
0: They see me now, they don't.
1: No, it has to rhyme. It's like, make a new plan, Stan. So it'd be like, don't be a laze, Daisy. Try to amaze, Days.
0: Wait.
1: Yeah, well, yeah. Any suggestions on how Daisy should dump someone a man?
0: Someone may fill you with glee, but that someone is not me.
1: No, but that's not Daisy. Your name.
0: Daisy will
1: can
0: not...
1: Can you not understand how poem works?
0: No, I can't. I'm actually doing... I have to memorise 14 unseen poetry booklet thingies, so...
1: Yeah, yeah. And they're not unseen if you have to memorise them.
0: No, I have 14... seen poems, and then I have another like six that are unseen that I don't know.
1: I get it. GCSEs suck. It's going to be a really, really horrible year. But then you can come back like with a year's worth of interesting things.
0: Oh, yes. And then I have A-levels, then university, and then I have to go in a shitty corporate job.
1: I do hope you'll become a merchant banker. I'd be so proud.
0: Make bank.
1: Right. So on our sad farewell, what are we going to have next?
0: Ah.
1: Is this one of yours?
0: Name. Yeah.
1: What is it?
0: It's by Rihanna.
1: Are you going to talk about it?
0: Never heard it before. What, but
1: you
0: I
1: meant
0: know
1: to at least listen to the songs before
0: it's
1: you...
0: It's by Rihanna.
1: Did you just Google songs about, like, farewell? You didn't even listen to them.
0: Anyways.
1: You're rubbish. It might be crap.

Hello, hello. 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I really do. And I'm sorry that it was a very shaky start there, particularly after we had such a brilliant time with D1 and the rest, of course. But let me see if this works. Fingers crossed. And hopefully the gremlins have gone, as Hardy Miltz would say. Okay, here we go. Here's some Melody Sheep.

0: great voids of space came a song. 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
1: It's very nice to be back on air. Yay! Okay, we're going to go into Lowrider. Bit of a change. Enjoy.

Amazing. 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It was going to be Eddie Hazel, but with that being a 9.5 minute track and me needing to get ourselves up caught up with my own brain, I'm gonna skip forward to Time Stone with this is Phenophobia. Enjoy.

Nice. Excellent. It's always very, very good. Very good to come across somebody that you haven't really heard before. That was Timestone, the Austrian psych band. Really, really cool. Okay, next up is Mantra Machine. Getting into the groove of things tonight, everybody. Lovely to see everyone in the TTNS chat room. Come and join us. It's the thursdaynightshow.com. We're a lovely bunch. So, yeah, here's Mantra Machine.

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I absolutely love it. They are incredible. 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Just amazing. Anyway, we go over to Texas, where we'll be now playing The Well. And this is from their Pagan Science album. And it's called Black Eyed Gods. 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

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Absolutely incredible. 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They're a Polish band. Oh, they're phenomenal. So here's From Mars to Mercury. Yeah, I think it's going to get a bit grungier for you guys, so enjoy.

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Absolutely brilliant band, a couple of brothers, and yeah, just wow. Just shows what you can do when you've got a bit of creativity. And yeah, but anyway, we're going to move on. It's Golden Void. This is also a US band, but nevertheless, really entertaining. So enjoy this one as well.

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That's how it ends on that. It's just incredible. I love it. Band that I haven't actually known that much about for but yeah, really loved it when I came across it. This next one I think is going to be a bit of a favourite for some of you. Definitely well known. Band from Ukraine. Really well, I would say popular in the kind of genres that I tend to float around in. And I've also been lucky enough to see these guys. It's Somali Yacht Club. So enjoy this one as well. Yeah, you're definitely in for a treat.

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0: Yo, everybody, how you doing? This is Nick from the Patrons. Thank you for having us. We really enjoyed it. And we're having a vibe. Well, I'm one of them people. I'm a drummer and I'm from Brighton and I'm in about four or five bands. And one of my bands is called The Quarks. And we have a single out, which is called Seven is a Crowd, which may or, well, it may fit in. So here we go. Whoa. Come back. Oh, me Jack's come out. Hang on.
1: Patrons night all over again.
0: Whoa. 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Oh. Hang on.
1: Sting. Weekly eccentric. Eclectic Radio Club run by amateurs. Hey!

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Thank you, everybody. That was in 7/8, if you're wondering. 7/8. Thank you.

0: South Seeking. 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
1: You're welcome to come and introduce a song yourself, Charlotte.
0: But who sings of a bright tomorrow? Because

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0: D1 is totally off on it now. He's discovered Tidal plugged into Dex. He's like, oh my god, 200,000 tunes at my fingertips. You're like an advertiser's dream. Spotify subscriptions coming out of your eyeballs.
1: Certainly opens up a new environment.

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And this one is for Alex Croft, who gave us a tune. 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

0: Yo. Yeah, that was the Quarks. 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Live music. That's all live recorded. Thank you. Oh, thank you, Chaps.
1: This one is for Lindsay. 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

0: Nej!
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0: Well, it's 2 hours of Stick It On, and I think it went incredibly well. I'd like to congratulate the D's, the ones, the twos, the threes. And the general turnout, you know, I mean, what can you say? Happy birthday, TTNS. Coming up, the voice of doom, Balkan Dadstep.
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0: 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Voice of Doom.
1: You're going to have to make up for that, aren't you?

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notorious. She's glorious. Quite simply, victorious. Listen, you'll see. It's P.I.P. She's here to stay, notorious every day, blasting her tunes from here to the moon. Unapologetically brave. She's live now.

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1: Start, breathe, hatch, begin, see, dream, come, go, appear, disappear, reappear, remember the future, predict the present, guess wrong, guess lose, guess more, guess less, rev, rev, rev, say yes, observe, understand, look, look, lock, snap, hang photographs, crawl, crawl, crawl, rise, cry, stand, step, step, fall, cry, laugh, cry with laughter, stand alone, run, speed, race, fall, forget, 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

0: I should remind you that you are listening to the Thursday Night Show. My name is Two Perf. We are in the last show of the day, which is my show, but we're going a little longer tonight. We've still got 2 hours to go. It should come as no surprise that I could have played 50 good songs tonight, just about New York. I decided to go with Harlem from Bill Withers' first album, Just As I Am, 1971. Native son of North Carolina, Ryan Adams did Oh My Sweet Carolina. That's from Heartbreaker, his first solo album. And of all the accidental pairings that came out of my historical sequencing tonight, none made me happier than the inimitable Blossom Dearie and the Magnetic Fields ending up back-to-back, because Rhode Island Is Famous for You is a song that, if it hadn't already existed, could easily have been a Magnetic Fields song. But as it is, Blossom Dearie did the one about Rhode Island, and Stephen Merritt, also known as Magnetic Fields, did Long Vermont Roads. That's from the 1994 album, The Charm of the Highway Strip. And that last set wrapped up with Neil Diamond's Kentucky Woman. I'm willing to bet the only song ever covered by both Deep Purple and Waylon Jennings. As it happens, we'll be hearing from Waylon a little later in the show. Sadly, no Deep Purple in the lineup for tonight. Next up, Silver Jews.
1: I saw the river playing in the valley.

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Goodbye, users and suckers.

Man, this fireworks set is really long. It just keeps going, but it's beautiful. I wish you could see it. I wish I could see it. Anyway, what did I play in that set? I played Silver Jews doing Tennessee. That's from the 2001 album Bright Flight. You're the only 10 I see. You get it? It's pretty good. And then we heard Crosby, Stills, Nash & Young, Ohio, a single that they wrote and recorded in the immediate wake of the murders of four students at Kent State University by the Ohio National Guard back in 1971. Randy Newman from the Good Old Boys album, we heard Louisiana 1927. Randy Newman's one of those artists who, like, every third song mentions a state or a city. I could have gone a lot of different ways with Randy Newman. We heard the Jackson 5, Going Back to Indiana. Michael Jackson, all of 12 years old, on lead vocals. That's from 1970. And Fred Neil from the Bleeker and McDougal album, 1964, did Mississippi Train. So this next song is not really about Illinois. In much of the American songbook, give or take Frank Sinatra, Illinois turns up in songs about the South, from where Chicago is this shining city at the other end of a long river. So that is the case here, sung fittingly by a native of Berkeley, California.

Let's beat the retreat. Let's hop on the plane. Let's get out of here. Let's go to Maine. Someone knows what's going on. Someone knows. Someone's gonna tell.

So, Creedence Clearwater Revival started that set, Looking Out My Back Door from 1970, and we heard Odetta's take on the ragtime classic, Alabama Bound. The Mountain Goats with a silly little number called Let's Go to Maine. Thank goodness they made that song, though, because without it, I'd have been absolutely stumped to find another song about Maine. Low, the indie band Low, did Misery, or I should say Missouri, but they pronounced it the other way. That's from 1999 and the album Secret Name. And the great Bucca White did Pine Bluff, Arkansas from 1937. I always love tossing in some of that old, old country blues. Arkansas was the 25th state, becoming official in June 1836, which puts us at the halfway point for tonight's show. And look, we're right on schedule. It's about 8:32. Next up is Michigan, and here to sing about it is Sufjan Stevens.

land of manana. It's so ruthlessly risky to cop. While those Iowans cop all they wanna, camping on a man.

Many years ago, along the Illinois-Wisconsin border, there was this Indian tribe. They found two babies in the woods, white babies. One of them was named Elizabeth. She was the fairer of the two, while the smaller and more fragile one was named Marie. Having never seen white girls before, and living on the two lakes, known as the Twin Lakes, they named the larger and more beautiful lake, Lake Elizabeth. And thus the smaller lake that was hidden from the highway became known forever as Lake Marie.

Many years later, I found myself talking to this girl who was standing there with her back turned to Lake Marie. The wind was blowing, especially through her hair. There was four Italian sausages cooking on the outdoor grill, and they was sizzling. Many years later, we found ourselves in Canada, trying to save our marriage and perhaps catch a few fish. But whatever came first, that night she fell asleep in my arms, humming the tune to Louie Louie. Oh, baby, we gotta go now.

Sharks were sharking. The Knacks were narking. Practically everyone was there. In the parking lot by the forest preserve, the police had found two bodies. Nay, naked bodies. Their faces had been horribly disfigured by some sharp object. I saw it on the news, the TV news, in a black and white video. You know what blood looks like in a black and white video? Shadows. Shadows! That's what it looks like. All the love we shared.

Okay, it should come as no shock to you that the fireworks that I've been playing, or that you've been hearing on the show, I've been playing their sound effects, right? But at this point, you might actually also be hearing real live fireworks through my microphone, because as is typical for July 4th, my neighborhood sounds a little bit like a war zone. There are pops and explosions and booms going on, both electronically and acoustically. All right, let's talk about the music. Sufjan Stevens, who at some point or another decided, whether he was serious about it or not, that he was going to do a different album for each of the 50 states, which, by the way, might have made putting together this show a little bit easier. But he never quite got there. He kind of ran out of steam after one album each for Illinois and his home state of Michigan. We heard Say Yes to Michigan from the latter. Modest

I imagine that I Owe a Lot to Iowa Pot was also a staple on Dr. Demento's comedy novelty radio show way back in the day, but I don't exactly remember. And John Prine closed that set with Lake Marie, a lovely song, kind of a folk story, modern folk story about Wisconsin. God damn, that guy could write a song. That's from the album Lost Dogs and Mixed Blessings from 1995. Okay, we are up to my home state, so I had to choose carefully. California, like New York, has been the subject of a lot of songs, and I had a lot to choose from. But I always say, when in doubt, choose punk. Here's the Dead Kennedys.

Good evening. You're listening to my first ever radio program. First time on the Thursday night show. First time broadcasting ever. You're listening to Turf Wars, and I'm going to play favorite music since my teen years. And I hope there's something in there that you'll enjoy.

Opening up with EPMD from 1992, back in the day, hip hop. Business Never Personal was the album. Track was Crossover. That's got to be my favourite hip hop track of all time. Listening to that on UMTV Raps brings back memories of those seminal early hip hop years. So going from 1992, we're going to go to 1950. And we're going to listen to a guy called Tiny Bradshaw, and he's breaking up the house.

Yes, Tony Bradshaw. Love that sax solo. So next up, possibly the best punk band ever. I remember listening to this as a teenager and loving that First Clash album. It's the first track from the debut album from the Clash. It's Janie Jones.

Yes, The Clash, Janie Jones. Just to put you in the picture, so I wasn't always listening to punk rock and hip hop. I come from a little village in the west of Ireland, and I was more likely to listen to the next genre of music. Not that cool, but I still really like this.

That's Arcady with the Kelfenora Jigs from an album called Many Happy Returns from 1995. Yeah, still love traditional Irish music, but I suppose I listen to everything. And a band, I suppose, that started me on my ska journey, thanks to older brothers, was The Beat. And this is called Hands Off, She's Mine.

0: Yes, the beat was Hands Off, She's Mine. And next up, we've got Aphrodite, Beginning of Jungle, 1996. And this is the man that invented the bass for future drum and bass tracks. An astonishing track, love this. This is called Woman That Rules.
1: Motivated.

0: arrangement. Roll with my arrangement.
1: Yes, Aphrodite, Woman of the Rolls. Next up, we're going to play the grandfather himself, Wiley, from 2004. Album called Treading on Thin Ice. The track's called What Do You Call It?
2: Do you do garage music?

Yeah, that's Wiley. Was it grime? Was it garage? Was it Esky Pete? So bringing it up to 2018, a guy called Martin Newell, who's in a band called the Cleaners from Venus, and this track is called "Dandy on the Circle Line."

Yeah, that's Dundee on the Circle Line. Next up, we've got one of my favourites. It's the Chiffon singing Sweet Talking Guy.

Next up, we've got Jean-Luc Ponty, who is the French violin virtuoso who played with Stephan Gerpelli, but probably more interestingly, he played with Zappa. He did an album with Frank Zappa in 1969. He's played with Stanley Clarke, Elton John. Plays different kind of genres, but this is from his 1989 album, Storytelling. It's called In the Fast Lane.

It's Gianluca Ponte. Yeah, I'm getting some really nice comments on the chat room. So if you're not on the chat room, jump on and say hi. Thanks for all the nice support and good messages. Next up, we've got Laura Veers with a song called Seven Falls.

Yeah, it's Sir. Next tune up is Sugar Minot. Remember listening to this in the West of Ireland on the John Peel programme. Must have been Long Wave. Listened to lots of John Peel and Andy Kershaw on Long Wave in the West of Ireland, and actually listened to a lot of football as well, getting the radio right. So this, as I said, is Sugar Minot, and it's Herb Mann's Hustling.

Yeah, it's Sugar Minute. And next up, we got the Beach Boys. Really difficult to pick one track. I've gone with Surf's Up. This will quell my addiction to Brian Wilson. I saw Brian with the Wonderments in 2002 doing the Pet Sounds tour. Possibly the best gig I've ever been to in my life. So here's Surf's Up.

Yeah, it's the Beach Boys. Wow. So next up, Beastie Boys, sadly a band who will never play live again, known to the timely death of Adam Yauch. But I still love this band. Love every album. Really inventive. And this is from their Hot Sauce Committee Part 2 2011 album. It's called Here's a Little Something for You.

0: Beastie Boys, just fading that out there. Really good tune. So if you've hung in for the hour and listened to everything, thanks for listening, and I hope you like something in there. Big thanks to the Thursday Night Show crew, who've been really supportive and helped me with technical things and first time show. So hopefully play again. So I'll leave it up to Jerry Lee Lewis to say goodbye from a song called "She Even Woke Me Up to Say Goodbye." Goodbye.
1: Morning's come and Lord, my mind is aching. Yes, it is.

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Goodbye, baby.

0: Good evening, ladies and gentlemen of the chat room of the Thursday night show, and welcome to Nighthawks at the Virtual Diner. A huge thanks to Speckhouse for a beautiful set. Huge thanks to Danny M before him, and to all those that preceded. It's been, as usual, a fabulous evening of music. Give us a nod in the chat room if you can hear us, if we're coming through all right. If we're coming through above the din of the diners in the background. Thank you, Grins. That's a nice nod. I'm here with my buddy John. Hello, John. How you doing?
1: Hey, I'm fine. Good to be here on the Nighthawks at the Virtual Diner once again. Lovely to be here on Burns Night.
0: Yeah, we're not going to be burning anything tonight. Although, yeah, let's see how it goes. Huh? Hello, Mark is in the chat. Danny M is in the chat. Anu is in the chat. Shutter Girl, Danny, everyone is in the house. That is exactly what we want to hear. So, this is the third time that the Nighthawks have taken flight. We kicked off with an opener back in November. We went for a festive set last month, and we got a formula coming, haven't we, John, tonight? Where are we going tonight with tonight's flight?
1: Yeah, so we've decided to fly back in time. So we've gone to the year 1984. And I thought it was an interesting year to look at because a number of things. I think there are lots of very interesting parallels between 1984 and 2024.
0: Oh, yes. Inflection point years, right?
1: Inflection point years, indeed. And then, of course, one of my favorite novels is George Orwell's 1984, which, you know, has a somewhat apocalyptic kind of ring to it, somewhat prophetic, and, you know, lots of things that we're experiencing now in 2024 were prophesied in a sense by Orwell through that book. The year 1984 with its own apocalyptic blah blah blah ring to it in terms of mutual assured destruction, the kind of tenseness that we experienced during the Cold War, it all seems eerily to be coming back.
0: History doesn't repeat itself, but it kind of rhymes sometimes, right?
1: So I thought we'd just look at some of the tunes that were popular at, you know, during that year of 1984, and sort of give our reflections.
0: And as Mark in the chat says, beware the savage jaw. We may go there, Mark. Beware the savage jaw of 1984. We may go there, we may not. Let's see how the night takes us, right? Okay. I think we're going to kick off with some music because this is a radio show, right? And I'm going to let you pick the first song.
1: Okay, so the first one for me is something by Black Uhuru, the reggae group of the year. And this one is taken from their album Anthem. It's called Somebody's Watching You.
0: Seems kind of fitting, right?

0: was Black Uhuru. And somebody's watching you. Any comments on the song there, John?
1: Yeah, so this has a similarity to one of the themes in 1984, the book by George Orwell, Big Brother. You know, this society which is being monitored and has all kinds of you know. Well, there's some interesting resonances to what's going on now, you know, with surveillance technologies, and you know, you look at China and the way that they've got surveillance going on steroids over there.
0: And, yeah, social credit.
1: Social credit, all that kind of stuff, you know. So yeah, so I thought that tune would be fitting for the kind of themes that we're looking at. In the novel and today.
0: And we are talking through the telescreen at the moment, which is obviously a feature of the novel as well.
1: Correct.
0: All these video
1: Correct.
0: Screens everywhere.
1: It's scary, isn't it? It's really scary.
0: I remember in the run-up to 1984, when I would have been a real kid, just thinking, oh, you know, this, you know, is it really going to be like this? And this thing coming up, this momentous date coming up, and it didn't really happen again until 1999. There was such a momentous date ahead that had all this resonance, and in some ways it was like what was predicted, and in other ways it was quite different. So
1: really interesting stuff. What are we going to listen to next?
0: So we're going to keep on the Orwell theme. In that very same year, as far as I remember, I think it all aligned. It should have done anyway. There was a movie, and I think John Hurt played Winston Smith, who's the main protagonist in 1984, and the soundtrack included songs by the Eurythmics. So this is Sex Crime.

0: Eurythmics there with, or rather Eurythmics rather than the Eurythmics. Got to get these things right. Sex Crime, brackets 1984. And as Hardy in the chat says, it was the track that played out in the closing credits of the film of the book, which we were just discussing at the bar there, John, weren't we?
1: Yeah, we were just discussing that. I have not yet seen that film. I'd love to see it at some point. I'm sure that it will relive lots of interesting memories of the time. I think we were just speaking at the bar about Ronald Reagan, the actor in the White House, and Margaret Thatcher, who would have been coming into their second terms, I believe, in 1984.
0: That's right. The consolidation and growth of their power at that point.
1: Yeah. And interestingly, too, one saw deepening divisions between the working class and the capitalists and those that had power. You had Milton Friedman talking about the trickle-down theory, and you know, basically talking about you know, a kind of neoliberal, well, not neoliberal, but a kind of economic thinking that was all about strengthening the hands of those that had, you know, the means of production and wealth, and basically crapping on those that were poor and dispossessed.
0: Well, for me, 1984 was the it was also the year of the miners' strike in the in this country,
1: correct, which is very much connected to what I was just talking about.
0: Exactly. So I was 1984 was the year that I became a teenager. I was 13 that year. So very much a sort of coming of age year, you know.
1: Yeah, I was 17 at the time, and just started my A levels, doing things like government and economics and politics. So all of these kinds of issues were very, very live for me. Living in the Caribbean, recently living in Nigeria, so I got to see, you know, how all this stuff was being played out in a sense in the third world.
0: It must have been.
1: It was quite heady, quite interesting. I thought we could look at the way in which some of these things were playing out in the black community in England, and I'd like us to look at the work of Linton Kwesi Johnson.
0: I would love to go down that path.
1: Yeah, who had a song called "What About the Working Class"?
0: So should we put it on? Let's do it.
1: Yeah, let's go for it.

0: Lynton Kwesi Johnson there.
1: Lynton Kwesi Johnson, taken from the album Making History from 1984. What About the Working Class? Lovely tune.
0: And for those listeners who have not encountered LKJ before, is there anything we want to tell them about it? About the man?
1: Yeah, I think LKJ was among the first in the UK to pioneer what was called dub poetry, where a lot of the elements of reggae, elements of dub rockers that we spoke about on the last show, were merged with poetry, with a strong Jamaican kind of inflection, Jamaican use of nation language or dialect, Jamaican dialect or patois, exploring social issues to do with race, issues to do with oppression, issues to do with the day-to-day survival of black people in the UK. So I think full props to LKJ for exploring all of that.
0: He's one of those people like Tom Waits or Gil Scott-Heron or people like that that kind of sit very much in their own category. There might be other dub poets, but nobody's LKJ.
1: That's right.
0: You know?
1: That's right. Like Benjamin Zephaniah, I don't think anyone would be a dub poet in the same way that the late Benjamin Zephaniah was.
0: So these
1: are very one-off type artists.
0: So this is a radio show. You're listening to the Thursday Night Show. This is Nighthawks at the Virtual Diner. We are going back to 1984. If you are listening and you want to join us at the bar, you can drop by the chat room at ttns.uk and let us know what your memories of 1984 are, if you're old enough to have them. We were talking about Reagan and Thatcher. We were talking about the Cold War earlier on, and I think I'm going to take us back to a song that was a very big hit record in England in that year. Are you ready for it?
1: Let's go for it.

0: Or rather, let's go to Get Up, Stand Up.
1: We can do that in a second. That's great. So that was Frankie Goes to Hollywood from Welcome to the Pleasure Dome and Two Tribes. And I was just telling John about the video for that, those of you that haven't seen it. Reagan and Chernenko, the Soviet leader, as sumo wrestlers. Well, the band performed the song around them. Two Tribes, which was a massive hit in England at the time. Number one hit about nuclear war, that kind of stuff. Great fun. which obviously Hardy got at school as well, having watched the film Threads at school. Hardy, what must that have done to you and your classmates? Shocking stuff. So we're getting some reminiscences in the chat from those that lived through 1984 at the different stages of their lives.
0: Yeah, let's have them. Let's you know, get as many of these reminiscences as possible.
1: So
0: 1984 was a special year, and like I said, so many parallels to the world that we live in now, you know. So, which brings us on to our next election, which I thought I'm sort of torn between looking at the music of Johnny Gianni, South African bassist, and that of Bob Marley, but I think Bob Marley's going to win out on this one. So this one is taken from the album Legend, which was quite big between 1983 and 1984, and this is the tune Get Up, Stand Up. And the reason why I'm playing this is because 1984 was also a year of great struggle in the ongoing emancipation or quest for the emancipation of black people in South Africa. Apartheid was at its height. So let's listen to Bob Marley. Get up, stand up.
1: You always win with Bob Marley.

0: From taken from the Smash compilation album Legend, there that was Bob Marley and the Wailers featuring Peter Tosh, as much as it was featuring Bob Marley there. Get Up, Stand Up.
1: Yeah, that was a lovely piece of music. It's one of these evergreen tunes that, you know, regardless of the struggle, regardless of the year, it will always be relevant.
0: Yeah, very much so, very much. I like the choice of the term evergreen there. You know, it's bad that these kind of stories, these kind of songs, still have to play in a way, because that means there's still work to do.
1: Yeah. Free Palestine. So, yeah.
0: We've still got some reminiscences about 1984 going on in the chat. We've got Royal Weddings, which I certainly remember. Shadowbox, they did not want to be a princess at the time. Takes us on a different direction there. I think Mark did. Oh, no, maybe I misread that one. Right, okay. We're going to play some more music again, and keeping on the South Africa tip. I think following the fears of nuclear war that I grew up with as a kid and as an early teenager, part of my sort of awakening was also beginning to become aware of apartheid. If you've been living in Nigeria at the time, John, you must have had a far better awareness of it than 13-year-old me on my paper round at the time.
1: Yeah, I mean, apartheid was something that people in Africa and people in Nigeria were very keenly aware of. Not because apartheid was practiced there, but because, you know, people were very sensitive to the plight of, you know, of South Africans, of particularly black South Africans, and the way they were being treated. So, yeah, I think my first awareness of that came from living in Nigeria, most definitely.
0: So hearing the...
1: Which brings us to Nelson Mandela, the tune by The Specials.
0: That's right, and this was part of the kind of understanding about that started to develop this side of things was through, you know, music for raising awareness, and The Specials, or Special AKA, as this track was also known. Let's hear it.

0: Watata Zela by Ladysmith Black Mambazo there.
1: You can't get any more soothing and calming and just lush vocals and it's just beautiful.
0: You were telling us, you were telling me a story here at the counter there, John, about having seen them live, right?
1: Yeah, I saw them live, I think it was 2002 in the St. Paul's Cathedral in London. I mean, talk about circumstances, you know, one of the world's greatest a cappella groups, and then in the grandeur and the just the wonderful acoustics of St. Paul's Cathedral, you know, that's a match made in heaven.
0: What a place to see a group like that.
1: Yeah.
0: What a place.
1: Yeah. Wonderful stuff.
0: That's nice. And before that, we had Free Nelson Mandela by Special AKA.
1: Yep.
0: Also from 1984. Hardy in the chat room is giving some stories about things that Mandela had said. He said that he would have to work with the people who imprisoned him for 20-odd years. Can you imagine? That gives a sense of the measure of the guy.
1: So, yes. The humanity of him.
0: Yeah.
1: Something that we need desperately today in the sort of world that we've got now.
0: Someone that's prepared to step above the circumstances he finds himself in, you know?
1: Where's the humanity today? Where is it?
0: Yeah. It is, we got about 12 or 13 minutes left, so I think we're going to have to play a little bit more music. I've got at least one more I'm going to get on. And then hopefully we'll have another track from yourself as well, John.
1: Sure.
0: We're going to go and play a little bit of pop music now, because we haven't done. We should do. And this is an exceptional tune, and we need to hear some more female voices, all these guys at the bar talking stuff. Chaka, chaka, chaka, chaka, chaka, chaka, chaka, chaka, chaka, chaka, chaka, chaka, chaka, chaka, chaka, chaka, chaka, chaka, chaka, chaka, chaka, chaka, chaka, chaka, chaka, chaka, chaka, chaka, 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

0: Shaka Khan. Song written by Prince, featuring Mally Mel and Stevie Wonder, no less. That was I Feel For You. Where was that one taking you back to, John?
1: Yeah, that's 1984. That's, yeah, good times. You know, certainly swinging times, you know, Chaka Khan. You know, just the purveyor of joy is what I think of.
0: So should we end on a little more joy as well?
1: A little more joy. Wynton Marsalis, When You Wish Upon a Star, taken from his album Hothouse Flowers. Probably one of the first jazz albums that I started collecting as a 17-year-old. And Marsalis made quite an impression on me I think he was then about 23 years old when this album came out, and you know, it was a stunning album. Trumpet, jazz trumpet with strings. Let's hear it, When You Wish Upon a Star.

0: Thanks, Hardy Mills, for a super hour of tasty tunes. So, who's next on the Thursday night show? Yes, it's us again. The dynamic duo that is DJ Wafflemeister and MC Hermit. And this...
1: It's the final
2: one chord
1: wonder
2: show.
0: Yes, indeed, it's the third and final one chord wonder show. Dedicated to music of all shapes and sizes with only one chord. I play the music and talk the waffle. MC Hermit keeps the chat room busy with his delightful diatribes and tantalising text. And that's despite him currently being ill with COVID, so that's dedication to the cause for you. Shout outs and suitable animated gifts for MC Hermit, please. Okay, so without further ado, let's kick off with a killer track from the very wonderful Lydia Lunch. Take it away, Lydia!

Yes, indeed. That was Atomic Bongos by Lydia Lunch. That's off an LP back from 1980. So 40 odd years ago, that was released on a brilliant debut album by Lydia Lunch called Queen of Siam. Really cool name, actually. And you do wonder what history would have been like if she'd have chosen alternative meal-related names, such as Brenda Breakfast or, let me think, Sarah Supper, Hattie High Teas. Maybe she wouldn't have been so famous. There you go. Talking of cool names, I don't think you get much cooler than Tierra Whack. That's a really cool name, and the track I'm going to play you next has been played quite a lot on Radio 6. It's a super catchy one, as well as being only one chord, so I am allowed to play it. I am, unlike on Radio 6, going to play you the uncensored version, so I'm going to give you a trigger warning. It does contain the N-word and the B-word. But it's a fantastic track, and it goes like this.